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2: Emma.
4: Nah, this is in dispatch. You show me 10-8.
0: You can hold someone, please.
5: 10-4. We're at Camp Church Road. At Willie Walker.
1: 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I'll advise when in service.
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1: Clear. Enforcement.

0: This side 41. This is going to be 2327 North Highway 27, Carrollton Nursing and Rehab, sick patient, EMS 1. Patient is a 72-year-old male, conscious and breathing, has increased confusion.
1: Clear.
0: Be advised he did try to knock out a window as he was trying to leave the facility. He's going to be in room 303, bed Alpha, 303, bed A.
1: 303, A. Two, four.
2: Clear, state. Both came back 10-4 with valid insurance.
1: 2-4, just yes or no, showing insurance company and policy number.

0: forwarded her dispatch.
1: Okay.
0: Everything's going to be. That's another time you can show me tonight.

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1: God.
0: The bank headed Almond on a white Nissan Frontier, Sam John George, 3356, SJJ 3356.
1: Clear.
2: No, I can get there. I'm coming from the village, bro.
3: You probably won't catch up with it. There's two motorcycles going down 61. One just popped a wheelie right over here by the gas station and Arby's.
0: Hey, if I touch my finals, maybe North Lakeshore at the log cabin.

0: 345 dispatch. What's my case number out here?
1: Dispatch 266.
0: Go ahead.
1: I got a Volo for the interstate. Can you copy it?
0: Yeah, the
1: 10-4. Is I-20 eastbound at the line? Again, I-20 eastbound at the line for reckless driving. Caller advised Cleburne County. It's going to be 4 motorcycles. Advised that they were driving fast, and it sounded like they kicked his truck.
0: Clear. C-121-25, those motorcycles just passed us about 3 minutes ago. Good.
2: I-20 westbound, exit 24. I-20 westbound, exit 24. It's going to be in a black Dodge Ram pickup. Parcel 28 is going to be Sam Lincoln David. He's got a white male with a beard. He has a 32 on his seat. It's a possible road rage incident. The male kept telling the complainant to pull over, and he was going over 100 miles per hour. He turned left at the overpass. No further.
1: I-20 eastbound. They were coming over the state line. Again, I-20 eastbound coming over the state line. They've already passed my county units on the interstate. It's going to be 4 motorcycles driving fast. Also, sounded like they kicked the truck of my caller.
2: Correction, Bowden. Class CCP expired. No further.
0: CP.
2: Yes, sir.
0: That makes sense. Devil.
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1: 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Possible white Toyota RAV4 versus a black SUV. 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

0: Italian too.
1: Court 17 dispatch, what's the nearest cross street to that Wilkerson?
2: Go ahead for Battalion 2.
0: 10-4, if it pages you, I apologize, it started out. 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
0: 10-4, we're being updated now as well that it is overturned. Is overturned.
2: Ten four, you can have truck 9 en route. You can cancel 15.
0: Clear. Thank you, sir.
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5: I-61 getting onto the I-20 westbound on-ramp. 28th is Sam Norwood, 8411 on a older Chevy Malibu.

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I've used my fire extinguisher. 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

0: 44, 38. Yes. 78, Ice Machine, 28, Sam Ida Zebra, 8625, Silver Ultima.
1: Road, this is going to be a cross street of Venable Road. White Toyota RAV4 versus a black SUV. We have a facial injury of a 17-year-old female. Everyone else is conscious, breathing out of the vehicle. The vehicle is on fire. Law is on scene trying to put it out. One vehicle is overturned. No further at this time.

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have a 8 through Georgia, R. Robert, 8 Adam, F. Frank, 7735, R. A. F. 7735. Should have played on a white route.

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3: Hold northbound traffic for a second, please.
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3: Will you hold northbound traffic for a second?
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3: 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Me, South Park, turn on the bypass, go westbound, hold that red, Tom Charles Robert, 9395, TCR, 9395 on a Ford Edge, I'm clear on 28.
1: Clear.
2: One lane, back open, just one lane at a time.
1: Copy Bolo, Highway 78 westbound. Highway 78 westbound, they were passing State Farm. Looks like they're coming up on Old Temple at this time. For a vehicle all over the roadway, the complainant's advising they were hitting cones back in Villarica. Just an older GMC Yukon. They're riding in the middle of the lane now.
4: Somewhere.
1: It's going to be a champagne color with a drive-out tag.
4: Okay.

0: 12 foot. They're coming up on the red light at this time.
1: I didn't catch all of that. Good luck.
0: They were passing the red light right there at the First Baptist Church. They continued to pray.
1: I'm a couple cars behind it.
0: Although now my complainant's in the lot suburban.

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0: doing?
1: 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I'm out with him on Old Noonan. Driving Georgia and Ohio. Sorry, I said 8 through 17.

0: This at 42, be en route 400, Abbey Place, 400, Abbey Place. Sick patient, EMS 2.
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1: I have a 1050, no injuries. I-20 westbound around mile marker 4. Are you going to be able to assist on that, or are you going to get 251 en route?
2: Where you know, man.
1: 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Central, I'm clear.
3: Stuck on her fence.
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0: Navy Street passing the middle entrance on a white, like a Sierra, 22 Georgia, Sierra November Mike. The rest of it's secure as Emma.
1: Hello?
0: At 20th through Georgia, Sierra November Mike, 6026. SMN, or excuse me, SNM, 6026. 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

I-34 dispatch, final stop's gonna be at the Circle W.

0: Bigfoot dispatch. 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
1: Route 36 dispatch. I'm 23. You can hold my status out here.
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2: Go ahead, say 51.
4: 27 northbound, Bethlehem Church Road, 23 Alabama, 47 Charles, 70 Union David, repeating 47C70UT on a black GMC truck.
5: 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Needs to be sent out in reference to it. Nothing further.
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4: It's Chase area of 113 at Sproul Bridge. 113 at Sproul Bridge. Reference to a concern for welfare. Got a male sitting on the side of the road. It's going to be a white male, bald, no shirt.

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Forum and Temple. 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

0: 934 dispatch 10 East, that is 7909. Y'all need me anywhere?
1: 10-4, if you want to come over to Old Gold Mine and Moss Ferry Road and just ride up and down those, we got a canine coming.
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4: Yeah.
0: 934.
4: Go ahead. You swing by the office on your way up here and get me the drone.
0: What?
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0: 10-4.

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0: Do you need me to ride? You said Monster?
1: If you will ride up Trentonville to Highway, and then 134 gets here, he's going to ride up Old Gold Mine and Moss Ferry Road, just so he can make sure he doesn't run through those roads.
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1: Eastbound 12 and a half, Alabama. 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
1: He's going to be somewhere in the woods.
2: Is it behind that house?
1: It's to the side of it going towards Villa Rica through the woods that backs up to the road 62 is on.

0: 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TCJ 7709.
1: Goodbye.
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2: 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You know what I got.

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1: That's okay. Yeah, that
2: Eastbound level 13, Adam Boy Lincoln, 0, Adam 1, 14.
3: 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I believe I passed him. He's in between Bucktown or Buckhorn Shop.
4: Yeah. 10-4. I'm on 113 right now.

0: All right, did she call it things that happened?
1: Yeah, 10-4.
0: All right, here in a second, I'm going to tell you to look at the map. The people over at the winery off of Hominy Creek, seen them about an hour ago, ran into a huge patch of woods over here.
1: All right, 10-4, CPD should be rolling up here in a second. They just passed out.
0: Going to be between y'all and Brooks Road and Hominy Creek. This is a little triangle over here. If you look at the map, you'll see where I'm at.

0: They said they seen him about an hour, hour and a half ago. He didn't have a shirt on then.
1: Forty-two is code 1 with 1 to the Lyrica.
2: Double.
1: Step 4, thank you.

0: Yeah.
1: Are y'all looking for a white male, no shirt and shorts, correct?
0: I believe he may have pants on.
1: 10-4, we have a call coming in, 87 Hominy Creek Road, 87 Hominy Creek. Caller's advising there's a white male, no shorts, correction, no shirt and shorts going door-to-door on foot. He's currently on their front porch.
0: 87.
1: Bye. 10-4, he's headed towards 61 now.
2: I'm heading up right
3: there. Youngster, yeah, I'm with him. 55 dispatch, I'll be headed over there.

0: Just I mentioned paramedic two, I-20 westbound, mile marker 4. Again, I-20 westbound, mile marker 4, unconscious, timeout 2119.
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3: I'm at 87 right now. I'm going to get on here and
0: see. Clear, mate. Two.
1: Yeah. I'm going to give this up to 59 to the sales barn area. We get a mileage.
2: 10,001.
0: 10-4. Clear, mate 2, in route, 2120.
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0: Clear, 1 in route, Higgins, 2120.
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5: 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Go ahead. I'm switching over to county van.
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2: 458-918-503. You can hold. I got it.
6: Hello.
7: Silver, do you like an internal 114 CLC on 10-8 test, I think?
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0: Clear medic, one out at Higgins, 2122.
8: O-7, can you break away from what you're on?
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8: 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How about you, 56?
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0: not 34, just that.
1: Yeah.
0: You show me 76, did that say LBP?
1: I don't. Go ahead, 506.
2: Alabama Avenue, just before Davis Boulevard. Be on a blue and color SUV, negative 28.
1: Timber.
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1: 10-4.
4: 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They took it from the river.

0: 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Outbuilding is clear.
1: 62, I'm going to head up there with y'all and put the drone in there, sir.
2: Alright, he's going to be a skinny white male. Bunch of tattoos. Long head.
3: 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Clear engine 5 on scene.

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0: We got another one holding 259 Big Oak Road, 259 Big Oak Road. It's going to be a couple houses down from that. It's 1060 in progress. It's very physical right now.
2: Be advised, 102 is on scene with her, and so is engine 5.
3: Okay, Mark.
4: The track on its own off leash. I'm going to be 22 in this track.
5: Track is going to be 39. This homeowner decided to let his dog out and do some tracking for himself.
3: Number.

0: you know, 52 covering zone 1 and 1241, get back in the cabin.
1: Simple.
2: Sorry, 44 to side. Show me again that was 37 vehicle in the abandoned parking lot behind Hardy's.
1: I'm sorry, did you buy Hardy's or Arby's?
2: Hardy.
1: Thank you.
2: Go ahead.
3: Hi, VSD on the phone requesting to know if you need them to be out there with you on that 1050.
0: You vote GSP or DOT?
3: GSP.
0: Negative. We got one lane shut down at this time and Champs is out here with their sign, so I think we're 10-4.
3: 10-4.

0: 924 dispatch. You got any more details on that domestic?
1: Mother versus son. The complainant was calling third party. Nothing. It's going to be two houses down from 259 Big Oak. It's got a white vehicle in the driveway.

0: You did say it was physical, correct?
1: Yes, sir. 24, if you don't have nobody going with you, take Whitesburg with you.
0: Dispatch, are you clear?
1: I'm clear.
2: Hello.
3: 24.
4: Chances that before the track got ruined, he's going to end up somewhere on Garst Road, G-A-R-S-E Road, Route 61.
3: All right, we'll head that way right after we check 250. Call me.
4: Thank you much. We're putting a drone in the air.
3: Wonderful.
5: Mom, right here, out at odds that way.
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6: Well, Buffy lives at 259.

The eastbound where 19 was, Alabama. Adam 3, William 867, gray Audi.

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2: We're not sure. 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
3: 10-4, I'll head over there.
2: Clear.
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1: 10-4.

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0: 44, is that a tip?
1: Some long driveway, there's a stray dog in the fence. It's just by itself, it's barking, so I'm going to take the safe assumption that he's over here somewhere.
0: 10-12, right at the end of there, 284, you climb up.
2: Yeah, I'm pulling up right behind you right now.
0: All right, 10-4, I'm going to head over there as well.
3: Seven on dispatch.
1: I'll be at 250 Garth Road, 250.

male has the female on the ground. 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It's going to be at the driveway right before 217, 217.

0: Abend, so das war Mittag, das heißt, ich
1: Hey, Rupert, he'll 10-10 with y'all.
0: Hey, boy, I'm clear.
2: Yeah.
3: Got a 1050 Bar J at 78. Bar J at 78. It's gonna be a white Tundra and a white Kia Sorento. No injuries, not blocking. GSB is aware, but they're advising it will be holding until their 10 o'clock car comes on.
2: Yeah.
0: Call you and get it.
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4: 28-15, Highway 76, Maple Crossing. 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
0: They're advised they've been out there for over 10 minutes, sitting in the grass, almost in the yard.
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0: 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It may be around 217 Big Oak, 217 domestic. Officers requesting.
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0: Clear. 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They fell and bumped their head. Patient's a 79-year-old female, conscious and breathing. Also bleeding. She is still on the ground. Once again, that's assisted living side, room 214.
2: One second.

0: 39-year-old male, conscious of breathing, bleeding from the mouth and nose.
1: A domestic, possibly elderly female, was pushed on the ground. We do not know the extent of her injuries right now. Correction, patient is a 39-year-old male on scene, conscious, breathing, bleeding from the mouth and nose.
2: Can I get the case number for that 1050 out here?
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0: Clear.
2: Can you tell me who the RO comes back to?
0: Christopher Hutchins.
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0: 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Unknown problem, you miss it.
1: 47, sir.
2: But the Triangle refers to an unknown problem. It's going to be a truck parked near the front door, person slumped over the steering wheel.
3: Dispatch, I'll pick it up for him.
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0: 10-4.
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3: 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I'd appreciate it.
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Yes, I've seen it en route to the Sunoco. There is a person in a tan Ford slumped over the steering wheel. The gas station is currently closed. We do have officers clear on the call. No further at this time.

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1: Did you say it was a possible 10-10?
0: Four. She's just here yelling and screaming outside. She can't understand what they're saying because she doesn't understand English.

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0: build number again?
1: 1,000. Should be the first building on the right.
2: Okay. He's advised that it was 10-4 on scene, right?

0: 46 West, left town. I'll just respond to the traffic for now.
1: Okay.
2: You can turn it on.
1: Hi, 3. Have another call coming at the pickleball courts. Reference fireworks, 925.
3: I'm clear. I'm 76, sir.
1: Clear.
3: 66 dispatch. They're from a residence on the lake. Oh, they're legal. You can show us 39.
1: Clear.
0: I'm about to get 23 out of the chat. 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
2: 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We can hold, I got it. For next court date.
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4: Is the car going to be in the roadway or the parking lot?
1: Come on. Near the front door should be a tan Ford truck.
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0: 7 under 5, something like 15.
1: Clear. Clear. For you, that. I'm good. We're back in service. What do you need? 10-4, 42, 46, 43. Y'all can all 10-19. 42 clear.
2: 46 clear.
0: 44 dispatch. We're 10-8 Villa Rica, hoping for that same traffic.
1: And for you can go home.
0: That's a good copy. Thank you very much.

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1: Yes. 113-78 pulling into the Exxon Blue Sedan, Georgia 28, Charles Victor Adam 3944 CVA 3944.

796. That's, I believe this is going to be 1096 history. Would you mind checking for 211 Harmon Ave, please?

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0: That's a big old gross test.
1: What do you mean?
2: You can try to. I'm not with him, and I got him. 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
0: Clear. 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
3: Yes, sir, 407, dispatch, control status.
0: 10-4, thank you.
4: Going. I just said I saw police lights and figured they'd check their property. They're, they haven't located anybody. They call 911, they will.

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1: I was just checking status. Fire advised, y'all looking for?
0: Yes, ma'am.

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0: Got one holding at the Fairfield Food Mart, a dispute in progress. Customer's a customer that's 1056 and asking people for money. Just wants to move in.
2: East Johnson, Rigg Street, Georgia 28, Sam King Boy, 3994, SKV 3994, Greyhound Civic.

0: 215 dispatch. I'll be 10 8 7 15 7 6 1.
1: Clear.
2: And it'll be fitting reference to argument between somebody and just an argument.
3: 10-4, it wasn't really an argument. They just wanted him to leave the property for the night.
2: 10-4, don't believe you. Problem made his way towards this way. What was he wearing?
3: I'll give you a 21.
2: 10-4.
0: Yes, ma'am. We're trying to teach a lesson here tonight. I should be on my way here in a moment.
4: Night one dispatch.
1: And
4: 10-8, fast 20, beginning 59, Papal Street, across from the college. Unknown address, you can't provide one.
1: There.

0: maybe through his house. Just something that was reminded me for a bit, for some sense.
1: Fair.
2: Talking to dispatch, I'm on talk through.

0: 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I'm clear, 212.
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1: Vehicle's been turned over to Hicks. Show me 76 to 266.
0: 10-4.
2: I don't know if there's any stragglers. There's a big event that just ended and where I got this one from. I'll be back over here in a minute.
1: 10-4, there's going to be you hanging around at the pickleball courts and stuff.
3: 16-608, 21.

0: necesitas fichistas.
1: Okay, and I went to the Carol Food Mart, the Fairfield Valera. I know what y'all are talking about now. At least 76 did.

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0: Hey, Fallout 23.
1: There.
2: Not a non-dispatch. What are the merits on this 1016?
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2: It was like...

0: 83. Do you want any further?
1: Are you calling 83?
0: Yeah, I was just asking if you need any more out there.
1: Not yet. I'll let you know in a second, though.

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1: How about calling B-Boy? Send me the 46 keys. The vehicle's not running, but a key is in the on position. How do you advise?
4: Lost it.
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1: What's 10-4? You can always.
0: Clear.
1: Forty three dispatch.
2: Speaking of Dragon.
0: Devil.
1: Six six dispatch, 1039.
0: Clear.
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0: Good.
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3: 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We log this isn't a 10-16, he just won their status 20 because he's intoxicated.
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0: 45 dispatch. You can show us in service on a refusal. AMA patient left in the custody of law enforcement. 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
1: Be good, Tanati.
0: I'm clear.
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2: Good.
3: Boy, Tom, 5570. Field the flight form, please.
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0: 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Charles Frank Queen, 5714, Chevy HHR.

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2: 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Show me out East Johnson just before Waterbridge Parkway with a white Dodge Challenger. It's running, but no one in the vehicle.
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5: JPG-1. 20 westbound at the 320s through Georgia, Charles Young, Henry 6378, CYH 6378 on a Toyota Corolla. Camry, sorry.
1: Camry, Corolla, fine, fine. Unclear.
2: Oh, no, that's right.
1: Good.
2: I'm tonight's SS-15. Can you look at 3114? It's going to be the food mart, Sand Hill, and Midway Church. You can hold them.
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0: 10-4.
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1: 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I don't know what procedure you need to do, but completely out.

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0: 45 as such.
1: That vehicle's turned over to a family member. I'm in route of the jail. Mileage 364.
2: Number 3534, 3534, received 2114, dispatched 2118, en route 2120, on scene 2137, en route to hospital 2209, high hospital 2225.
3: That's good. Thank you.

0: 10-4. It came back to my white Chevrolet Malibu to the Luther Road subject out of Douglasville. 10-4.
1: Can you confirm the year of that vehicle, please?
0: Awesome.

0: 924, dispatch. I'll be 10-8, status 4. I'll be 10-6 for a moment.
1: 10-4, dispatch, 999.
2: Denver.
1: 172 Wesley Chapel Road, 172 Wesley Chapel Road, reference to 37 activity. Caller's advising a male came up to her house and spoke to her. She asked him to leave. He left in a unknown vehicle with an unknown DOT. She just wants the area checked to make sure he's actually gone.
2: All right, I'll be 76.

0: forward to dispatch, one by number. 049-320-766. Should come back to Derek Farley. He's been CT'd from over here. He can show me 10-8.
1: Triple.

0: 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I can get one or both y'all over here. We'll clear out this building.
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They are doing construction on the bottom level of this building, and this window that I found open, it has been left open, and the screws that secure and keep it closed have been taken out for a ventilation window for everything they're doing. We'll still, unfortunately, still

0: 509 Maple Street, 1209 Maple Street, and Domino's. Student progress, a black female in the lobby, arguing with a manager.
1: Here.
2: 2000 Rosen. Here. 111 hang up. 504 Day Valley Drive. 504 Day Valley Drive. Stand by, I'll get you across street. Spoke with a Crystal Smith. She advised that it was an accidental. She didn't mean to call. Advised there was no emergency. For cat history, we only have one 911 hang up from this location.
1: 366 dispatch, 1239.
2: Well, I'm clear.

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0: 059-101-879. Can you see if it's telling you on your side if she has a work permit or anything like that?
1: Yeah,

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1: Oh. Bye for the University of Them.
0: Before we've notified ICS, they should be working on it.

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0: Scissors firm for Brittany Nicole Kirkland out of Carrollton, Class C for all suspended reference FTA. So in permit status, none. 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
1: 10-4-31-GE-25-1.
0: 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Jones Road, 25 Fuel Jones Road, back pain, EMS 1.
3: 40 pounds clear.

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1: Good one.
2: Building seems best. It will be 10-8.
1: Door.
2: Twenty-5 just advised me that a door on the bottom west staircase near the library was probably rocky. He's secured it.
1: Dispatch, engine 15-47, respond to 2386 North Highway 113 through 2386 North Highway 113 off of Hawes River Road, EMS 4, fall.
3: Negative.
4: Start toward the south end of the county and cover that while 24 and 34 and all of them are tied up, please.
3: Devil.
0: No, 34 dispatch.
1: Good.
0: I'll be 76, Tanner Carrollton with that mail 95, copy start mileage when ready.
1: Good.
0: 100603.
1: Equals all over the roadway.
5: Complaints just following.
1: Negative.
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1: Tom, David, Tom, 5183, TDT, 5183. It comes back to 321 time.
5: 10-4.

0: South Park Street, pulling into Captain D's. 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

0: 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She is not alert. 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This house is off-white with a green sign out front. 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Okay.
1: William Ida Adam, 841, drifting back to a red Nissan room.
2: Alan, that's Santa Claus.
0: 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Step four, thank you.

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2: At 126 Glendale Boulevard, 126 Glendale Boulevard off Venable Road. 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Call is going to be the mother, advising us a 16-year-old daughter and her sister. They're currently separated at this time.
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1: Yes. Yeah, I was going to bomb, says 13, 10.

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0: You able to copy a call?
1: Ten four.
0: I have a hit and run that just occurred. 2204 Providence Church Road, 2204 Providence Church Road. They're advising it's going to be just before Williamson Road. He's advised that somebody just hit him and then ran off in a gray or a white truck. Unknown 28 advised that they went towards Providence Baptist Church.
2: Three one.

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1: 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Maple Street, passing Briarwood, Alabama 2818 Charles 07 Charles 6, Silver Sand.
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1: Good.
0: Big temple middle. That's 13, 10-8.
1: Good one.

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1: Good.
0: Be advised that the campfire with a barrier around it and the roasted hot dogs. And the six back in service.
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4: Dispatch 263.
2: Go ahead.
4: I have another call on the west side. Are you able to pick it up?
2: Yeah, go ahead with
4: 10-4. It was a dispute that's no longer in progress at Love 523 Pacific Avenue. Correction, Atlantic Avenue, 523 Atlantic Avenue at Love. Caller is advising that there was a male subject that was there. They had asked him multiple times to leave, and he was refusing. He's going to be a white male, no shirt. He's going to be with a group of people in a burgundy Honda SUV. The caller did advise that his name was Seth, and that they were possibly leaving. My caller is an employee there and is requesting the 25 to make a report.
2: Yeah, well.

0: Estoy feliz, buenas tardes.
1: Temporing off.
0: Okay.
2: Or not.
0: John Winter at your all-time class email, negative 1-0.
2: 10-4.

0: 2566.
1: Go ahead.
0: I know you guys are busy. I got another call coming in, reference 1037 person. Highway 78 at the Waco Mini Mart. Again, Highway 78 at the Waco Mini Mart. For a white female with blonde hair and a pink shirt, they're advising that she ran towards the complainant's truck and he had to swerve to miss her. We're still taking the call. I don't know yet. I'll let you know as soon as I find out.
1: Dispatch, I'll pick up that call at Waco Mini Mart and then I'll head towards Love.
0: 10-4, I'm clear, 263. Be advised, the subjects that were at Love are no longer on scene. They did leave in that burgundy Honda SUV and went towards the roundabout. He advised that he didn't know which way they went once they went that way.
1: 10-4, I'm clear.

0: two 63. No 25 with that complainant at the Waco Mini Mart. He's advising that the female took off running westbound down the yellow line on 78. The complainant was no longer in the area.
1: 10-4, 7023 in the area.
0: 10-4. Again, she's going to be a white female, blonde hair, and a pink shirt.
1: I believe it's going to be Tanya Madden.
0: More than likely.

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1: Seventy-eight South Carroll, 28th to David George Lincoln, 5913 on a Black Stinger.
0: Okay. Dispatch Engine 7, are you clear on page?
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0: 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It's going to be a white Nissan Frontier, older model.
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0: 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I'm 23 at Lowe's. 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
1: Stand by 531.
0: Clear, medic 3 en route, 2335. Engine 11, medic 3, you're responding to 726 Felton Rottmart Road. 726 Felton Rottmart Road, cross street of Rainy Lake Road, for a stroke, 85-year-old female, in and out of consciousness, is breathing, revised, not talking right, saying her legs and feet feel funny, not able to walk at this time. Nothing further at this time.

0: 531.
1: Go ahead.
0: I'm not getting anything to return back on that VIN. Can I repeat it back to you to make sure I copied it correctly?
1: Yeah, 10-4, go ahead.
0: 1 in Nora, 6 V David, 2 6 S Sam, 3 1 C Charles, 3 8 1 0 0 9.
1: Yeah, that's 10-4, that's it.
0: 10-4. I'll try different states surrounding Simba.
1: 10-4, try it out, Alabama.
0: 10-4.
2: In their direction and thinks he possibly hit one of them. They took off on foot towards Moat Road.
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2: That's 42 and 24. Stage for law at 201 Buell Jones Road. 201 Buell Jones Road. Shots fired. EMS-1.
4: In the north.
0: A Nissan, 2001 Nissan Frontier, white in color, to a Kedrick Harper subject out of Holly Tree, Alabama. 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Unknown insurance, NSR.
1: Definitely.

0: What's your traffic doing in or out with?
1: They're coming from Highway 78 on Providence. It's showing he's going to be just before Williamson Road. He's advising he's near a bridge.
2: Damn, for my GPS lied to me. It took me to Alabama side.
1: 10-4. That complainant is also going to be in a 2013 Cadillac car, white in color.
2: 10-4.
1: Does the complainant still have a 32? Go ahead, T63.
3: Just log that individual was Sam Siebold. They're going to call Les back if he decides to come back. 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
4: Four patients, a 74-year-old female, conscious, then had a fall. 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
5: Player 4642, what's your ETA to the shots fired call?
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5: Player, do you want us to catch that and y'all catch the ball at 10 on? We're like 7 minutes from the shots fired.
6: What's the address of y'all's call?
5: It's 2327 North Highway 27, Carrollton, Michigan, right over by the office.
6: That's up to y'all. We're about 25 to 30 minutes away from Carrollton Nursing.
5: Clear. 34. Are you clear on that traffic?
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6: 10-4, I'll do the same to ours.
4: Dispatch confirming 46 and 42 switching calls.
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0: 6665. He never gave descriptions of the subject, did he?
1: Negative, he couldn't tell.
0: Clear, I'm in the area, Yellowstone and all that. Can you say crawl smoke?
1: Here.
0: I'm thinking North Point Grands.
2: Roadway down the embankment.
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3: Lester Road.
2: 10-4. You're down what road?
3: Lester, it's a dead end road off of this road right here. Posey, you see me flagging you down.
2: 10-4.
3: Said one ran towards that Lester Road, and then another one ran towards Pleasant Ridge Road. I'm going to say get out.
1: Sandhill, 43 Burwell, 47 Sandhill.
4: 47 square.
0: Where's it where? 41 dispatch.
1: 41.
0: We're going to be 10-8 coming back to Bella Ricker on I-20. Where do you need us?

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1: 10-4.
3: Park Street. I'm sorry, North Acock Street, 604 North Acock Street off Person Avenue, 1037. I'm surprised there's two males, one in a black tank top and the other one in a worn shirt inside his back fence. Two 201 Buell Jones Road, stage for law reference. Possible gunshot wound victim. Officers are pursuing at this time.
4: Seems the fact you can hold the stage in an area.

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3: 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I don't have any description for you right now, or if you have okay.
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2: White male with black tank top and a white male with orange shirt.
3: All right, we got a black male orange shirt. 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
1: Sorry.
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4: Y'all out on foot, y'all hold what you got for right now. 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
3: 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This is the last contact anybody had with the subject, so super sorry for you.
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0: Sam Ida John 3344. We got a camera on the front porch.
1: 10-4, this boat, come back to 708, Alabama.
0: 10-4, y'all, 10-0 for the dog that lives at the house directly to the east.
2: Here. Hey, dispatch, I'll be 7-6.

0: 41 Sand Hill. 43 Bearwell, 41 Sand Hill, please.
1: 41 clear. What is this? Sir?
0: Thank you, Buck. Dispatch 47.

0: 47. 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

0: 911 units to the area in Burson. It's going to be a black male, black shaved head, mid-40s. He walks west on Burson, away from North Acock. Or west on North Acock, away from Burson.
1: Chest pains. Wants an EKG done. She did take aspirin. She does not have a heart history. She advised us that she recently ate chicken and it is hurting bad now. It'll be the last trailer on the right.
2: Yeah, that dog to the left house is definitely not on a leash.
3: We're clear.

0: What's that description again, dispatch?
1: I was a black male, mid-40s. Last seen hit a westbound on North Acock away from Mercer.
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2: 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I'm out with Cali. 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
3: Forty-one, 10-19, 43, 41, 10-19, 45, hold the north, please.
0: 41 clear, 10-19.

0: Dispatch to units, be advised I am about to dispatch 43 on call. 41 Burwell, 45 Sand Hill. 41 Burwell, 45 Sand Hill.
1: 40 I'm clear. Be advised, we're in Sand Hill. Would you rather us just stay here?
0: Simple.
2: 45, we cleared the hospital.
3: I don't know what other unit that was.
4: That's what I was expecting. Thank you for calling, sir.
5: This Alabama Street address might not be involved. He's not really giving me a lot to go on.
0: For just to confirm, 45 is going to Burwell, 41 is going to Sand Hill.
1: That's 10-4.
0: Thank y'all.
6: Go ahead. She showed a lot of interest in the house. If you're just 10-12 there, then we might be tracking again. Well, she never really.

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1: Yes.
0: Show me out with fire on this chest pain call. What address is that?
2: CCR, 810H, status 5.
1: 10-4.

0: Respondo, certo?
1: Four, starting eight.
2: Yes.
1: 78, CBS, 20H, Robert Queen Adams, 8870, White Kia Sedan.
2: Yes.

0: 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You show me 10-8, fast forward 5.
1: Four. 415, dispatch, I'll be out with 418.
2: Okay.
3: Dispatch, show engine 7 back in service.
2: 10-4.
3: Dispatch, we're still tracking. Come up on Mode Road.
2: Yeah.
4: Oh,
2: yes.
4: 7861, David Ida, 2484, and Grace.
5: Yeah. 65, dispatch.
2: Yes.
5: I'll be 10-8, they don't need me.
2: Yeah.

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3: You show me 10-8, 418, you are 25 with me over here at Ingalls.
4: 10-4, I'm 76 behind you.
5: I'm not doing his location.
0: 10-4.

0: 45 cents.
1: I haven't been on the back side of this house. Somebody looking through the window. Clear. Well, someone start towards them. What's your, what's that address?

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1: 45 is clear.
0: Thank you. Dispatch 41, reference your call. Law request an ambulance reference a patient bleeding from the face and a knot on the head.
2: One's clear. Is the scene good for him?
3: You said maybe 25 on me again.
4: 24 on the route for you.
1: There. Yeah, simple.
0: In for EMS.
2: 41 clear.

0: 55 out.
1: Police line. 7-9 dispatch. I'll be 7-15. Can you show me tonight?
2: Clear.
3: Are you secondary?
2: 10-4, just one moment. Dispatch 10-03, be advised, law is investigating on Beale Johnson.
3: Clear.
2: Dispatch units en route to 140 Bethel Church Road, 140 Bethel Church Road. Patient's a 75-year-old male, conscious breathing, fell and hit his head and his knee. The fall was accidental, he fell at ground level. The house is white with blue trim. Numbers on the mailbox. No further.
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0: Repeat traffic.
1: Do you still need EMS on scene?
0: That's up to them. I got patient care. Okay, it was where?
2: We lost it about 10. Badger's 10 on the road, but we're circling back towards it to try to recast the canine.

0: you're looking on your drone, it's going to be right off of Moat Road.
1: Down four. I'm about to pull back up over there and put it in there.
2: For vehicle supplies.
3: 10-4.
2: There's two on a gray SUV.

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0: I'm mixing them around, I apologize.
1: 21 southbound. Brothers, 20 is going to be Sam, George, Nora, 7224 on a white Yukon.
2: Okay. First available.
0: Yep. Yeah. 35, I apologize for that. Tag does come at 10-4.
1: Yeah.

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1: Where's my four?
2: We got another one holding John Tanner Park, reference to 37 activity.
3: I'm sorry, got you,
2: I'll see if they can run it.

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Be Bankhead coming up on Thomas, who will want a gray sedan. I'll give you a tweet in a second. I can't read it.

0: 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I'll be 10877.
1: 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Sending on.
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1: Line 404, Portland, Ingram Homes, 237. Client survives on there's a gray Jeep in front of the B-Boy building, unless occupied in there 5 minutes. Not sure why it's 37.
2: Depends on how hard that went, check out.
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3: Go ahead.
1: Northside Drive, park and ride. Claims to be a passerby advising there's a group of teenagers sitting and standing on top of their vehicles. Thinks they're possibly 56. No, sir.
3: Four.
1: 85, Seth.
3: Four.

0: 24. I'm not getting anything back on her.
1: Careful, stand by. Nine one dispatch.
0: Yeah.
1: 76 County Jail, 1 male, flat jail staff, no, he's 44.

0: 126.
1: Yeah.
0: You're not able to help county out. And 114 over at 354 Tanner Beach Road at Don Tanner. Some claimant advised there's fireworks. People saying in the area that shouldn't be there. It's people driving without lights. They just want to control of it. And a 25 at lot 32.
1: These things being out.
0: Don't worry. On Sand Hill, please, for Will and Sand Hill.
2: 41 Sand Hill.
0: Forty-five clear on Burwell.
1: No, you handle what you got going. Stay for season four.
3: Six later, sir.
0: Good. Go ahead.
1: I'll have like to get one. Be there in a second. No rush.
3: Six oh eight dispatch.
0: Go ahead.
1: Six ten 608. She's coming back to you.
3: Damn, I must be having radio issues. Dispatch, we will log at 38 Fowler Drive at Wash Road with a red GMC. Number 10-8-7.
0: 10-1. 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
2: 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I diverted 85. I'm back in Rattle Park Lane.
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1: 41's clearing en route.
2: 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You can show me 10-8 status 7 on the traffic stop.
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4: She just gave 404 and advised in front of E-Boy. The plant's name is Ashley North.
1: 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Wait tonight.

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2: 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We are in service. We're holding standstill. 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

0: 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Just log, they're both parked there, I'm saying.
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0: 83 dispatch, I'm sorry, I'm out with 85 with you. We're all 10-4 out here.
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2: Twenty-four eastbound on ramp, Sam Adam Union, 1468 Black Nindo.
1: Right in their parking lot.
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1: 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I'm going to upgrade the call to unconscious. Slurp.

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1: An updated flock hit 1 minute ago, 166 at Pleasant Hill Road, southbound. If you could update Carroll County and surrounding agencies, please.
2: Also on 141, also on 3.
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1: Go ahead.
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0: 10-4. Can you log all that in the cap, please?
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0: But can you log that in, oh, please?
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3: Clear.
4: Have any of y'all pulled a vehicle over in the Wendy's parking lot?
2: Negative.
4: I didn't think so. Just wanted to confirm I hadn't missed any traffic. I have a female on the line advising that she was pulled over by a Raymond police officer, and she has a suspended license but has no driver, and wanted to know if y'all could just follow her home.
3: Zero, 0014.

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1: Last thing, I'll flock. Bankhead, I'll pass southbound, head to Sheriff's Office. Pick up 28 David David Charles, 7848, DC, 7848, possible 1067 at Lyrica.
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Well, I said it's going to be bypass southbound at 1247, so it might already be on, sorry, back at highway, so probably already on 27 southbound.

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1: We're clear of Carrollton, where do you need us?

0: 2024. West Bank at Highway 660 on Grill. Earth to 1060 Santa Progress. We need Planet versus Friend. Travis's friend hit him. Caller's gonna be in the parking lot. Standing by Red PC. Email isn't gonna be inside of the bar. Got no further. Five oh six, I've had negative contact times three. She picked us once and disconnected again.
1: Do you advise 44 to go to 3?
0: Negative.
1: Disregard, sorry.

0: Se va. Che se li fa? Is the driver of the truck going to be the subject?
1: Simple.
0: I worded it where the RO, correct? Clear. Clear. Go ahead.
1: Did she by any chance give a vehicle description that she was in?
0: Negative.
1: 10-4, if you could, can you lock it Georgia 28 and just put it on this call and reference this? I'm pretty sure I know who it is.
0: 10-4, go ahead.
1: David Frank King, 4546, DSK, 4546, sub blue Toyota.
0: Then 4. Did you get out with her somewhere in case she calls back? I know who to give the call to.
1: Negative. I was able to make contact with the plate earlier. I ran the plate earlier and it came up. It was over in the Wendy's parking lot, but I never pulled her over.
2: Calling Mabel from Culver, or Hayes Mill, but I didn't want to know where I don't know where it went. I'll check what's in the traffic.

0: Sorry, 2045.
1: I'll be 76, PD 1 male, pitch him, I'll be with me.
2: Model. We'll check the area.
1: Goodbye. 10-4 is available.

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1: Shoulder 46. It might have turned right. I'll pay him the way back up towards the square.
2: And so I've got block pulled up, and its last hit is bypass at Bankhead coming southbound.
1: I couldn't read the tag, so it might be a false positive, but I did see one on Hazeville as I was passing.

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1: Good.
0: I got a physical description for that male. He's going to be a black male, 6'2", 190 pounds, wearing a white t-shirt with sleeves, basketball shorts, and a purple with flowers. He's got a beard and mustache, possibly headed towards down, and his two front teeth are chipped.

0: I'm going to be giving this game a 59 of the TV to meet her family.
1: There.
0: Copy, we're getting mileage.
1: Go ahead.
2: 6070, all the way down there. There's a light there, that just passed. Okay, guess I'm good. Okay, what's good? I turned around at John Deere. I was on it, though. Didn't see anything. I'll stop here in the turning lane, but I have to put down before South Hub 50.
3: 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I've got it at comfort in.
1: Clear. Should be a black male.
3: Black male, white shirt, looks like camo pants.
1: Hey, work. Hey, go ahead, low mileage.
0: 109359, same as ending and beginning. Get home on.
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1: 45 is Status. 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Tanny Carroll, same code 1 times 1.
0: 10-4.
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3: Sham 4, I'm separated from 24.
0: Clear. Devil. Six one to
3: seven today, Status 4.
0: Clear. You have eyes on him?
3: Negative. I'm going inside to check on him.
0: They have him 1026.
3: Clear, what's the location?
0: Comfort Inn.

0: Or if I apologize, you wanted digital?
1: We're both 10-4, it's just loud inside.
0: Okay. 335.
1: What?
0: 293 is requesting you give him a 21.
2: Yelkin 1039. Yelkin 1019.
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2: Temple.
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2: Yes, sir.
5: 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Black Ford Expedition, no 28.

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0: 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I'm sorry, 997-378.
1: Go ahead.
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0: 9:45.
1: They good.
0: 9:13.
1: Which one?
0: Second.
2: It's easier for y'all. We can meet y'all halfway. Have you seen Hill DP?
3: 10-4, stand by just a moment.
0: Greenville, reference to a traffic offense. I do believe it's South Carolina pickup only. South Carolina, is it?
1: Clear, that's not.

0: 293. Still in our van.
1: Yeah, Temple.
0: I have somebody in route saying he'll be in just about maybe 5 minutes. If y'all want to start that way, I appreciate it.
1: Yeah, 4, I'm 76 with him.
2: .45 dispatch. What's the case number out at 6?
3: COPE, 1224, 1967.

0: La diferencia de esposa que estamos comiendo.
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2: 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That is 7 times 2.
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0: 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California 28. 5 Juliet, India, Juliet 949.

0: trophy to one as well. So you saw me today. Driver just pulled over to Texas Boss.
1: 10-4.

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1: 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That's 4, that's 6.
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0: Not with you at this moment. I'll count you as your 10-8 from Bill Jones.
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2: John Wesley Plaza, City Hall, black sedan, Sam Frank Charles, 5006.
1: Yeah.

0: to extend this stretch.
1: Good.
0: Do you happen to get any return on that 28 for valid insurance?
1: It never came through.
0: Beautiful, thank you. Go ahead.
2: 54 Pope Road, 5 Pope Road, Cross Street of Pleasant Grove Church, noise complaint. Advising there's a party down the house, down the road.
0: 10-4.
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2: 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It's going to be mother.
1: Clear.
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2: 052-883-541, Christopher Williams, that's the father. Swung my body cameras going 10-6, 10-8 repeatedly.
1: 10-4, do you need the
2: returns? Negative, I'm clear on it. Who's logging, please? You follow. 10-4.
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1: Negative.
0: All right, 10-4, I'll take up this call with Derek Farley on the way there. 60, you can 39 from it.
2: So, all right, move right behind you.
0: All right, clear.

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1: Yes.
0: Can we do the next specific?

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0: Just an FYI, I'm not getting return on that first OLN anyway.
1: Oh, this one's in there.
0: I didn't get a return on that first OLN. I don't know if I copied it wrong.
1: 10-4, as long as you got one of them. I appreciate it.
0: 10-4. Status.
1: 7.
0: 10-4.

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1: Okay.
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1: What's your ETA to 293 at San Helby Peak?
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2: 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Derek Father left on Connect 1 76 to this noise complaint. 919, you around here? Clear. There's a black Nissan in the parking lot of the BP. He's probably a good one to stop. Possible 55.

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0: Out in Kansas City, 61 South Carolina, if you'll start Bill Rickon.
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0: 45, is it going to be the subject that 374 just brought in?
1: Negative. This will be a hit for a violation of 57, 95.
0: Clear. Number 2582. We're getting 2582. K95 time was 033.
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4: Okay, I'm 38. Main Street, turned on the 5 knots across from the beverage bank. Going to be on a silver and colored Kia Sorento, Georgia tag, Papa Lima Yankee, 8654, PLY 8654.
0: I copied Adam Tom, 963. What was the other number?
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0: I'm clear. To beam route South Carroll at 61. South Carroll at 61. Reference an accident with injury. EMS.
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0: Gonna be a 20-10-4 Mustang to a Caitlin Bianca Williams out of Bremen, Valley, Dennisville.

0: anybody's in the area of the Bronx Street parking deck, I'm all the way at the top dealing with the situation. If someone could ride through it, it sounds like there's several people on the bottom floors, possibly truck driving recklessly. I just can't hear it. I can't see it.
1: 15 at 290-176.
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1: South Carroll 61, South Carroll 61, reference to 1050. It's going to be a Honda Civic versus a HRV. Stop blocking the roadway. Got that further on it.
2: 10-4.
0: D-10-4, I'm about to go 10-8 from the stop 4.
3: He needs to be ran through fields if you want it. If not, I will. But supposedly there's a female up there on the ground. They were in a little argument, I guess, if you will. She's apparently highly intoxicated and was laying down on one of the floors.
0: 10-4. We're sorting out property up here, but I can head there in just a moment.
4: No, I'm just trying to get double out here.
2: 8376.
0: 83, I'm already at the parking deck. I can go down there to them if you want to go to 66.
2: All right, you're good, brother. I got it.
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3: 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Supposedly there is one, Highway 56, around the second or third floor.
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3: 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He's under, so I'm sure she is.
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0: 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I apologize. 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
1: Tampa, Benway. Eagle Eye said that they can be en route, but it's going to be a 45-minute ETA. How do you advise?
2: Those are the next one, dispatch.
0: What? 9mm black in color. Does have a hollow sun red dot and a light on it.

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1: Negative. I'll give you 21.
0: Come on.
1: Hey, if we dispatch them, 39 from here, I'll break off and head to 66.
0: Come on.
1: Jail.
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1: Yes.
0: Springfield all ring on the near Bravo Frank 30399. Repeating. Boy Frank 303999.
1: What's that for?

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0: But the black sedan. Okay, it's going to be Adam David, Ocean Sam King, left right outside of the parking lot. He was yelling and threatening the 1010. He is going to be 55.
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0: sorry. 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Y'all can go ahead with us, 27.
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0: 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I have contact 78 downtown Sticks. 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
1: Okay.
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0: 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I got a different serial, still trying to run it, and it's 32.
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1: 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Thank you.

0: 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Do y'all need any further with this mail as far as the 1016 goes?
1: Negative. I believe we're going to be 95 for something else. I appreciate it.
0: Clear.
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0: This is Unison Route 2, 1121 Realm Street, Ashley Oaks Apartments. This is apartment 506. The caller advised the carbon monoxide alarm is possibly going off. We don't have any further details.
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1: We're at no control. 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I'll get out of this.
0: 10-4.
1: 10-0.
0: Ten four, 10-03, I'm just confirming your traffic. You advised you're on scene.
1: 10-4.
0: Thank you.

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1: And Slaves County Jail, 1 female, get ready to begin copy. 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
0: 10-4, good. 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
0: 10-4.
2: Five and nine dispatch will be 10-8. Both parties have left already.

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1: Okay.
0: What time was 57 is 95 time?

0: 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Ready, copy, ending.
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1: Reason
0: says.
1: Simple.

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Charlie Uniform Delta, 6929, CUD 6929.

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0: 946 Charlton Highway, 946 Charlton Highway, quick trip. Purpose to 1016, it's very heated, nobody's answering questions, can't get anybody on the line.
1: 7-6.

936 dispatch, 37 vehicle out at Mount Zion High School in the parking lot. Georgia 28, Sam King, Frank, 1564. Should come back to a white Range Rover.

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1: 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Got to find a pitch working late. These are people outside of Lapin.

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1: 128 11 Raven, Allenville, Architect. I got a female that says she's there working late. She heard what she thinks is someone outside laughing and thought she might have heard someone at the door. She's getting ready to leave, but she doesn't want to walk outside alone. She's just requesting someone to 10-12 outside. Oh, I'll get the report.
0: 66 dispatch, I'll get it.

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1: Civil. There's a person in the room with them that's possibly having a slight mental breakdown. I think it's going to be third party, but she doesn't know any further. She says the patient seemed agitated and sounded confused. It's going to be in room 320, 320.
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0: Pues a Juan Diego, que no es que no es
1: You're not above it. Begin.
2: Six six dispatch. What was that last bit of traffic that you filed?
1: I'm sorry, did I?
2: What was your traffic on the return for 285?
1: Yeah, our internet is down. It's just not giving me anything right now.
2: Clear. 85. Let me see if I can get a picture in. When I rode by, I'm not sure he's being accurate with you, unless you're familiar with him.
3: I actually got a return on him. He's 10 for him. 10-8 out of 7 verbal.
2: Simple.
1: I'm clear on today. Well, subject calling back saying he wants to speak with you. So Brandon, subject advising, he was assaulted. He's not understanding why the female is not getting arrested.
3: 10-9-8, turn it down too low.
1: Or 584. Thank you.

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2: 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It's going to be near Northeast Hickory Level Road.
1: Okay, thank you.
2: 10-4, it's going to be room 320.

0: 417 dispatch.
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0: Okay, this Uber driver is going to try to get them home safely. He's going to make two stops. He's got three females, and they're all, and a male is highly intoxicated. They're going to be going down 113, going south towards Carrollton. He may call you if they kick it back up, but they agreed to keep it quiet, make it safe for the driver. You can show me 10-8.

0: Estoy desde.
1: Go ahead.
0: Got a 1037 call, Austin Avenue near Knox Park. This occurred over an hour and a half ago. Complaints advising the male subject named Sage that drives around in a white Nissan Pathfinder, drives around the area. He's a convicted felon, has 10-100s and 1032. Says he last followed him in an area. He wants to be anonymous, wanting somebody to know.
1: 10-4, 1-25.
0: Negative.
1: 1-4, 10 in service.

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0: Bishop's Drive coming up to Foster Street. Trying to catch up to it. Let me stand by for 28. Through Georgia, Sierra, India, Echo, 2504, SIE, 2504. I'll stop being in the bike lane in front of Mountain Hall.
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0: You'll be Music Mill right in front of the Ingalls on a blue and color Hyundai SUV. Georgia 28, Romeo Alpha Sierra 8882, RAS 8882.
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0: 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One's a misdemeanor battery and one's felony aggravated assault.
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0: 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Y'all have a good night.
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0: County en route to 700 South Park Street. 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
0: 27 southbound, just underneath the overpass. 28 out of Georgia, Adam Boy, Nora, 18 Robert, ABN, AKR. I'm going to be on a dark colored Chevy.
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1: 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I'm right behind him.
0: 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Y'all gonna need the radio as well?
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0: 29, are you open for?
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2: 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I already know it's 10-4, just going to be logged.

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1: Dispatch, main 56 going tonight.
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3: 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Dispatch, is Engine 4 on call? That's going to be in his zone.
0: 10-4, we have Engine 4 responding. That's why we page second in command.
2: Point Road reference to an accident with injuries. Complainant advised that a vehicle went over a bad curve. Possibly a larger SUV, a black Toyota car. We're trying to get further.
0: Engine 4, Medic 2, 5316 Stedman Road, 5316 Stedman Road, crossing of Highway 100, reference to a seizure. Have a 29-year-old male. He is conscious and breathing. They're advising that he was seizing for about 5 minutes, and it was going to be the first one today.
1: Dispatch, I've been right down there on 16. Thanks, sir.
0: The one on Wildcat?
3: 10-4, ma'am.
0: Yeah, we're clear, but we have Engine 4 responding to another call. Can you be en route to Wildcat Road, please?
3: 10-4.
0: 10-4, I'll show you en route.

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1: Good.
0: Just making sure I didn't miss any traffic. Are you en route?
1: You are now.
0: 10-4, show you en route 332. Engine 6, Medic 3, 15, Wildcat Road, 15, Wildcat Road, crosser to Poplar Springs Road, reference to a fall. Have a 70-year-old female, conscious and breathing, driving that she fell and hurt her left leg. They do believe that it is possibly broken. The patient does weigh about 235 pounds.

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4: South right in front of Walmart on a gray color Chevy Equinox, Georgia 28, Tango Golf Echo 8764, TGE 8764.
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0: 09, there's Metro 76 or so with one female cop in the beginning.
1: Yeah.
0: 72850.
1: Just be advised, the original complainant also
0: sent
1: another 21.
0: Yeah, I'm clear. I'll give it one moment.

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0: 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Medic 193, Brookwood Drive, 93 Brookwood Drive, Crossroad of South Georgia Avenue, reference chest pain. Have a 46-year-old female, conscious and breathing with some difficulty. They're advising that her blood pressure is 180 over 120. She's very pale and sweaty.
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1: Okay.
0: 915, 11 Road, 915, 11 Road, at River Point. It's going to be possibly apartment 1010. Got somebody calling and saying they're hearing a lot of yelling. Seems like it's coming from that apartment of a female yelling at somebody outside. So this has been going on for a while now. My complaint is not 125. Just check the circle welfare on them.
1: Yep.
4: Goodbye.

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1: Unable to locate anybody on scene. It's going to be go back to service and turn it over to law enforcement.
2: 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Back in service.
1: I'm clear as well. Yeah, there's no patient, so we're going to go back to service as well.

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2: Hello.
1: 717 for Burns Road, Magnolia Lake Apartments. Got a female calling. Refusing to give her apartment number. It says she was sleeping. Someone knocked on her window and then ran away. And she just wants someone to check the area.
2: 10-4-1-4, cancer.
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1: I believe it's inside her apartment and yelling at people outside that's on the ground level, but she didn't tell exactly where they were.
0: Simple.

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0: that's what we're supposed to have for, you know.
1: 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Georgia 28, David Charles Queen, 5813, occupied 1.

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1: Yeah, night, please.
0: Just code 1 with 1 to Polk County Hospital, please, with 1 rider and 1 passenger.
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0: confidence is just as that tack in 1985. There's a white man sitting in his car with a 32 assault.
1: Thank you.
0: There's a white male asleep in his car with a 32 beside him.
1: Alright. I'm starting towards you. Pass the office.
2: 56. It's coming back to a Brittany bowling subject out of Harrelson. You know, for you.
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1: 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Just 37?
0: He's asleep. He's got to go off to this right side.

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1: 41's clear.

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0: Clear, truck 61 responding. Truck 61, 91 U.S. Highway 27, 91 U.S. Highway 27 at Jack, reference to pregnancy. We have a 27-year-old female. She is conscious and breathing. She feels like she's going to pass out. She is going to be 10 weeks pregnant, also having abdominal pain. Started about 15 minutes ago. We do have EMS responding from Carol.
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1: 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And it's 7:42.

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0: What's that address?
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Patient's a 55-year-old female, conscious and breathing. Had chest pains after she fell. Taking some prescription medication. 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She is now on the couch. It's going to be apartment H102, Hotel 102.

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1: Going
0: to be 20 eastbound about the 20 and a half. Alabama 28 is going to be 58, Adam, Mike, Tom, Young, 4, 5, 8, A, M, P, Y, 4 on a white Dodge Ram.

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2: 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I'm going to make Jenna Higgins dead as long as he is breathing.
1: 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Needs assistance getting up. 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
0: Have a commercial 1066 at the people pleaser. The point of activation is going to be a hold up alarm.
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1: Clear 509.

Medic 3, that case number is 3537-3537, the receive time 327. You were dispatched at 329, en route 333, on scene 348, en route to the hospital at 403, at hospital 428.

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0: 5 and 9 dispatch. His radio is having issues. I'm not sure if it went through, but we're 10-8 status 13.
1: 10-4.

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0: Mm-hmm. 41 there.
2: Mm-hmm. 10-4, case number 3538-3538. The receive time 340. You were dispatched 340, en route 343, on scene 353, en route to the hospital 413, at hospital 436.

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1: Panic, the dispatch shows tonight back in the county, please. Clear, ready, see. Can I get good in times, please? Good work. It's numbers 35-36, 35-36. Car received at 325. You were dispatched 325. En route 328. On scene 344. En route to hospital 357.

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0: Never.

Engine 8, Highway 120, just west of the high school. Again, Highway 120, just west of the high school, reference tree down. Have law enforcement on scene, advising there is a tree blocking one lane.

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0: We're clear of Carrollton headed back. You got anything holding?
1: Medic 1, I'm clear. 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
0: Simple. I was just trying to give you a 21. I was unable to get contact. But this is at the high school.
1: You broke up a little bit. Can you repeat your traffic one more time?
0: Letter 8 to dispatch. This is 120 at the high school.
1: 10-4, highway 120 just west of the high school. There should be law enforcement on scene.
0: 10-4,

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0: 1152 Asbury Road, 1152 Asbury Road, cross Morgan, 1016 in progress. Going to be between the complainant or 28-year-old daughter, negative 32, 56, 100. Caller's refusing to answer any further questions.
2: 10-4.

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0: 2, 6, 6 to 42.
1: Clear, 2, 6, 6.
0: It's going to be on the ramp, I-20 eastbound, exit ramp.
1: Clear.
2: We're very familiar with this patient.
1: Simple.
0: That is clear and simple.

0: Dispatch, units are on Asbury Road for the call taker. If you can hear them getting civil with each other.
1: Did you come here last? I'm sorry.
0: 10-4, it's not getting physical.
1: Alright, 25 minutes out, I'm stepping up.

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1: Yes.
0: 41 Aussie.
1: Yep. Yes.
0: 41 Seychelles.
1: Yeah, well.
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1: Yeah, well.
2: 33 Steve Davis.

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1: Yes.
0: 341 float, myself 39 two man unit, and send the calls to me.
1: Yeah,

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Assault, EMS 4.

0: Mr. Osbridge, be advised then, there's a 32 handgun in the living room where the subject is. They're not sure if she has it or not.
1: All right.

0: 918 dispatch. What are the numbers on Asbury Road?
1: 1152-1152.
0: Ten four. I'll be coming from bypass 27 on, it's gonna be about 25 minutes.

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1: 10-4.
0: Just on the phone, receiving my license.

0: sì, che fremono. 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Go ahead.
1: Tree's been removed from the roadway. You can hold ladder 8 in service.
0: Yes.
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1: 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Dispatch ready, copy that, show number.
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0: Senator.
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1: Audi Prestige, green color to the Cassie, subject out of Villarica, 10-4.

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1: Is it 10-4, I'll say for them.
0: Yeah, when they get here, it's 10-4.
1: 10-4, they should be rolling up in just a second.
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1: One hang up, 738 Buckhannon Bypass, 738 Buckhannon Bypass, crossroad of Highway 120. You can hear a male and a female talking in the background. 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Stand by for further.

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1: Simple.
2: Turn his alarm off. And he accidentally dialed per cat history. 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
1: 253, what do you advise on that?

0: This is engine 18, be en route, Horsley Mill at Jones Mill. 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Tree down.
1: Hey.
0: Dispatch Engine 18, be advised, GSP said there's a branch blocking the road and that y'all will need a chainsaw.

0: 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Fast 10-4, are you going to the city?
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1: I'm in the PD parking lot, brother.
0: 10-4, don't worry about it.

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0: 2745 Carrollton-Villa Rica Highway, 2745 Carrollton-Villa Rica Highway to Fletcher Landscape. Fletcher Landscape, 1066, point of activations.
1: Berg.
0: No further.
1: Go ahead. It was just the store owners. We shut the 10A.
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0: 206, what's your 20? Thank you. That's a Taco Bell. 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
1: Good morning.
2: Price Creek, point to Georgia, Young, Sam, Adams, 684, YSA, 684, Black Ford. If you're staying off that Bremen 25, we'll meet.

0: 9. So that's copy 28.
1: Okay.
0: Adam Boy, 3. Sam Zebra.
1: The 2014 Ford F-150 red in color to A.J. Jason 1 Pennell. Registration is valid. Valid insurance, Senator.

0: 29, so that's where.
1: Yeah, 429 is attached. I'm trying to get it confirmed.
0: Where am I at? 33. Gonna be 38 with it. We'll be bypass and then 06 will be with us. Just a second.
1: Room in 1018.
2: Negative.

0: 那咱上上烟。Fast Creek Road at McDonald's. Fast Creek Road at McDonald's. Had Carroll County call. They advise they have a Mountain Zion unit on a 38 and they're requesting another unit, not 1018.
1: What's also the ag center entrance?
2: 10-4. 29 is confirmed.

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0: Good.
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1: Yeah.
0: He drank all of that million.
1: Yeah.
2: Good one.

0: 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They're about 10 minutes out.
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2: Dispatch, engine 23, be route 111 McClendon Circle, 111 McClendon Circle, smoke in the area.
0: Buchan's 39, they called back, Barbara.
3: Appreciate it. That was awesome.

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0: Clear.
2: 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Amanda Collins, 71982.
0: Clear stuff.
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0: 9:49.
1: On 49.
0: And 4. Do we have a cam?
1: Maybe.
0: Clear, thank you.
2: And I'll be 42 now.
0: Yep. City's requesting a K-9. Could you be en route to bypass in Newnan?
3: You okay with that?
4: I'm clear. Go ahead.
5: 10-4. Dispatch, Billy, meet 10-18. I'm going to be coming from downtown, 10-4.
0: 415, I apologize. They actually just advised, never mind.
5: 10-4.
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0: I'll be 10-8-7. That is actually Kerr County Station, not Bremen.

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Should be 76 on the game, remember the 91.

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0: Freezing and motive, 18's in service.
1: Several.

Paula is advising that there's a telephone pole on fire around McClendon Circle and Oak Grove Road, but they're calling from 111 McClendon Circle.

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1: Okay.
0: You can turn to that list, put them back on top. Tell them I'm sorry.
1: You've got to cancel the list.
0: 10-4, you can cancel them and put them back on top. Tell them I'm sorry.
1: Tip.
2: You would just log it in the parking lot of Country Dairy. It's parked out by the road and unoccupied. I'll be 10-8. Open slash 13.

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1: Yes.
0: Engine 23 is out with a caller. He's advised that he saw the top of a power pole on fire and dripping. It is no longer on fire or dripping. If you could contact Carolee MC and let them know that the pole on the corner of McClendon Circle and Oak Grove Road is the pole that was responsible, Engine 23 is going to be in service.
1: Simple.
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2: 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I'll be out on a 114 right here for this Guns and the Hoses race. Just hold them for now.

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0: Bankhead, North Shore Drive, on a multicolor Genesis with a temporary tag. I'll give it to you here in a second. Final stop's going to be in the J's parking lot. The temporary tag is Sam 2036705, looks like.
1: Okay.
0: Correction on that temporary plate, it's Sam 2636705.

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1: They just started the race about 2 minutes ago. I'm going to go ahead and stay right here at Bradley and West Center. I think 214 is going to be out here with me, but they should be coming around. 2 and 4 milers, so they should be coming around here in about next 15 to 25 minutes if you want to get a few up here.
0: Anybody anywhere in particular?
1: Negative. I know 216's already staged at his position, but just one or two of patrol vehicles here for the finish line would be good.
0: I'll take one out of my video in just a second.

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0: Yeah, 1050, 794 Southport Street, Walgreens. Haven't had any callers involved. There appear to be no injuries on a pilot or another vehicle. Seven status.
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0: Now it might be a little extended. Give me route 506, horses or drive to Nunley Homes in front of unit 2121. Reference a noise complaint. I was advising there is loud, quote unquote, church music blaring from a light green Santa Fe. Is dealing 10-100s and nothing for that stump.

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0: Well, our body cam is not working. 28, you 25. She's trying to have a screaming match with me. I just want another camera.
1: 10-4, I'm going to repeat.
0: Yeah, she's aggravated. I'm 10-4, though.
2: 10-4.
3: Well, I need you to go to the other side of the highway and see if the other vehicle involved is over there.
1: 37, you're good. That's 6. 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

0: There is a blue Toyota Tacoma. 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I talked about a copy 28.
1: Good.
0: Boy X-Ray William 8253, gold Honda Pilot.
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0: 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Can you get the next listing wrong? Adam Henry 1, Charles Henry.
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0: All right, Dawson, you can start next with the Montezuma. It's right in the grass here on Trojan on Allstate.
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295. We're about to finish up over here. 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We got 39 car over there, but we're working at 1050. 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
0: Get rough, 34.

0: final stop, St. Joseph, full clear trip. 161 westbound.
1: Home.

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2: Callers following the vehicle, and they are now in Alabama. So it's been turned over to Alabama State Patrol. They're going to try to get the vehicle stopped, but she is going to need to speak with someone shortly in reference to a report. I'll advise you further once I speak with Alabama State Patrol again.

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1: The truck pulling into the weigh station, I-20 westbound, just past the state line, Alabama State Patrol's getting a unit out to the weigh station.
2: Okay.

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2: Your complainant's going to be in a gray Kia Sorento. She's going to be with a 18-wheeler that says Macklin's, the white cab, white trailer, and there should be an Alabama unit out with it at the weigh station.

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0: 27 South, looking about past 28th Street, Georgia. David Nora, 2903, it's a white pickup truck.
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0: 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Give me all my status. I'm 10-4.
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1: 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Copy 10-2. 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
1: 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Medic 2 is 10-2, Hancock, Jeffers, ALS.
0: Good morning, Medic 3, go ahead.
2: 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Medic 3 is going to be 10-2, Rundle, Taylor, ALS.
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0: 233。Got a complaint at call in reference to 445 Tallapoosa East Church Road, advising that he was supposed to meet someone there at 9 o'clock per magistrate in reference to an eviction.
1: Dan Barr, I wasn't unaware of that, but I'll be that way.
0: 10-4, he's advising he did not make an appointment. And he was told by magistrate that he just needed to call 911. Do you want a copy of his 88?

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1: Okay, 21.

0: It's Rosh Hashanah 76.
1: What?
0: 2273 to 273 Carrollton Villarica Highway off of Legion Drive. 1037, our caller advised that he owns about 80 acres of property, and they let people fish on there sometimes. They're letting a male fish out there right now, and they called to complain and said there's possibly somebody that might be living in the woods.
1: Danville.
0: Go ahead.
1: What, Glenn? T-15 dispatch, should be 10-8 from 21.
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0: 10-4-76.
1: Simple.
2: Ten eight from this. The status 5. I'll advise when I'm back in county. Dispatch. I believe I'm going to be getting out with a 10-50 right here, 27 southbound, just across from the flea market.
1: 10-4.
2: They're not blocking, they're pulled over to the side of the road.
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1: Good.
0: Got a call in on personal. You see a fire department went right out to Robinson Road, halfway down Robinson Road. There's a tree fell across the roadway.
1: 10-4.
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0: Trailer as well out of Georgia. Tom Robert 70 Mary 62.
1: 10-4. Is it going to be two 18-wheelers or just vehicles carrying trailers?
0: My apologies. It'll be two vehicles carrying trailers. I'll give you those 28 off these vehicles if you're ready as well.
1: Go ahead.
0: First one's out of Georgia. Tom Edward Ida 5518.
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1: 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It's gonna be 10-8. That's 10-8.

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0: 4714 Highway 78, 4714 Highway 78, cross your Waco School Road for a theft attempt that occurred this morning around 4 o'clock. Someone tried to steal a trailer off the property. We're still getting further.
1: Yeah.

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1: Go ahead.
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2: 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What about a district reference to you?
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1: 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Boy, one's clear. 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

0: 42, show you're responding. 147, Sand Hill, Hewlett Road. For unconscious, 79-year-old female, conscious breathing advice. She's shaking and dizzy. She does have CHF. BP is 134 over 75, heart rate 92. They also advise she is diabetic and has AFib. 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
0: I'm going to be getting out with him right here behind Wendy. So. Who's the caller?
3: Please, 58 dispatch. Can I get my case number?

0: 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They advise she's going in and out of conscious and isn't acting right. They advise she's not responding or breathing normally, and she might have heart issues, but they're not exactly sure what. Nothing further at this time.
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0: 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Disregard, that was fires. 595, 595.
4: Same, can you advise Stone on that last name, please?
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0: Dispatch 46, 443, 443 Bagwell Road at the Hudson House, room 8, MSN 1, sick person. 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But she just wants to go to the hospital because she's gained 5 pounds.
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5: Update on the 10-6. It's going to be a two-car collision. You can go ahead and start me fire and EMS. I got 3 young juveniles probably want to get checked on. Airbags were deployed. No apparent injuries. All parties are out of the vehicle.
6: I have a fingerprint scanner.
7: I can certainly ask.
1: Simple as one, know if y'all have a fingerprint scanner.
8: I just washed it. Yeah, definitely. Yeah, because technically they're the ones that washed it.

0: about something. We appreciate it.
1: Samuel.
2: Hold on, I'm 22. Unit status.
1: We're 10-4, you can cancel status.
2: 10-4. Accident. Car, it's going to be law enforcement, already on scene, any witnesses. It's a two vehicle accident. No obviously injuries, but there's three juvenile patients that need to be checked out.
3: Then are you clear? 44 is holding one.
4: 47, we're clear. Thank you. 44.
2: 10.
5: Thank you, 44.

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1: Incheon, go ahead.
0: Come out of public safety education van. Freeman Rec Department.
1: State 4, you just want me to hold you out of service?
0: Ten four, if you would generate case number 2.
1: State 4, and you're at the Freeman Rec Department.

0: 706, Dallas.
1: Yeah, for you.
0: You got hold.
1: Yeah, for you.
2: Case and times, please.
3: Morning, Carrollton.
2: Your case number is 3539. 3539. Call came in 9:20. You were dispatched at 9:21 and out 9:22. Clear. Thank you.
1: Six, dispatch, reject,

0: That's right, it's 9:25.
1: Good.
0: We're getting another 10:50 that occurred in the parking lot of the flea market. The bodies are going to be in the back part of it. There's no injuries. It's a gray Dakota and a red Canyon.
1: 10-4.

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Looks like minor damage. 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Airbags were deployed.

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3: 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Can you hold the status?
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changing on it as such. There's going to be no injuries. Engine 9 is going to be back in service. SS is going to stay on scene until the vehicle is going to be removed from the roadway.

0: transaction through you. Thanks. The Main Street at Heinz Grocery on a red Ford F-150. Robert Nora Henry, 9151, I believe. Tax damage, so I'll try to get a better reading in a second.
1: Yeah. Four or five, nothing in the status.
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2: In reference to case number 2334, can you tell me what record service picked up a 28 in my fort? David George, John, 9282.
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0: 405.
4: I'll be giving a courtesy 59 for this mail to the Douglas County line.
1: Yeah. Golf Course, what's the POA? Did you get contact with GR?
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3: You're out to the area of 933 Center Bay Drive off of 61. Consider for welfare. Probably advising they were on a run and has located a infant in diapers. Child's nonverbal at this time. 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
0: Does the county rules department know that the stop sign on South Waco School Road was hit and it's leaning on the side?
1: Is it the stop sign at the end of South Waco School coming out on 278?
0: Temple.
1: Temple, I'll advise you.

0: Good.
1: Our clinic called back and advised that you can cancel. They worked it out amongst themselves.
0: 10-4 explains why I can't find them. You can show me 10-8.
1: 10-4.
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1: Myself and 216, become 114 on the green belt. You can hold it.
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3: 10-4, our caller is advised that them and the mother, when they left the residence last night, there was 37 activity, and they think the door may have been kicked in or disrupted at some point.
4: Engine 6.
5: 6 Chevy responding, 834 East College Street, for lift assist, 82-year-old female, weighs about 260.
0: From here, status 15. I'm gonna be checking in with them periodically. But show me on route to 40 West Fulton Street for another eviction.

0: We got a call 311 Berkeley Drive, South Carroll, reference a 1059. Complaints with a crisis center going to complete assessment on a male, request number 59.
1: 377, we'll pick it up.
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0: We're clear of Carrollton. Where do you need us? We're clear, Carrollton. Where do you need us?
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2: In the turning lane to go to 166 East, off of 61, you've got a dump truck that just lost his drive shaft. He's working on getting a tow. Traffic can get around him. I'll be 10-8. I'll keep a check on him.
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0: I put a call by phone here, Ken. This is 233.
1: Go ahead.
0: 1321 Levern Road, Westwoods, apartment 621-621. It's being called in by management. It sounds like there's a 1016 between a male, female, and a child. It's possibly physical if they're not sure. Because one of the managers knocked on the door and a black female answered and said everything was okay. Still want some checked on?
1: Sure.

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0: 310 Maple Street, Marathon. There's a possible 1050. It's language line call, and there's a severe echo. Interpreter's saying something about a male possibly being in an accident. We don't have any further.
1: 10-4. Dispatch, you show me out, route 133.
0: Clear.
2: You can hold. Can you give me the component 38, please?
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0: We're back in service on an adamant AMA refusal.
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0: 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Can I spell six?
1: Okay.
2: So you've hit the edge as much.
1: $258.
2: Ten eight, that is 14 to 253.
1: 10-4.

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1: Good.
2: Negative contact comes filed with a complainant. If called back, he is 10-4. We're aware of the situation that's going on out here. It's already been reported. We'll keep checks.
1: 10-4, dispatch 905.
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2: Miss Todd is at the SO lobby requesting the 25 with.
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4: The field 25 with the management. Give me a reference to apartment 321 on the concern for welfare.
1: Two 32 14. I can take that if you want to.
5: There you go. We're right here. Dispatch, you can put us on that call. You can show us 10-8. Okay. On the first one.
4: 10-4. Per management, they're advising that the roommate thinks that the other roommate is possibly 109, the reference. They haven't moved their vehicle and they haven't picked up their mail the entire time they live there.
5: Definitely.

5-2-7-5. Show me around the people pleaser, reference 37 subject.

It was called into my phone. We have black phone. Unknown description or anything like that. I'll be en route 214 to 321. I'll be giving one of the managers a ride there too. Funeral traffic. Starting and ending is going to be 5 to 8.

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1: Code 4. Clear non-emergency for chest pain and he has shoulder pain because he has surgery.
2: 10-4, 70-year-old black male.
3: 27, do you need fire or just EMS?
2: Just EMS.
3: 10-4.

0: The first answer is on. 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
1: Damn, for it. It was just logged at 44 trips.

0: 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People pleaser. Of the people pleaser, we've got Bremen PD on scene requesting you being routed on emergency in reference to chest pain and making suicide threats on Route 1021.
1: Yeah, I want to say it.

0: Roger.
1: Paramedic 1, truck 61 en route 1022. Y'all are not the people pleaser. In reference to Bremen PD scene with the subject that's having chest pains and also making suicide threats. It's going to be a 70-year-old male. Also complaining of shoulder pain. They are requesting an emergency.
2: Two more. 77 dispatch. I know the complaint is anonymous, but do you have the 88 up there? If so, I'm call back up there and get it.
3: You ready to copy?
2: I'll get in the CAD so I can turn that over to Ace as well.
3: Ten four should be in there.
4: I'm clear. Can you run a 27 for me, please?
3: Run.
4: 071-951-003.

0: turns back to Medina, subject out of Carrollton. 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
1: First one's going to be Sam Ida John, 3342. Should come back to a truck, Dodge. Next one's going to be Sam Frank William, 6212, whole bicycle.
0: They're both 10-4. Good.
3: 64 is clear on that 88 and close call out.
0: 10-4.
4: Okay, thank you.
0: Come on.

0: 206 dispatch. Yeah, I'm going to be picking up a walk-in here at the PD.
1: Okay.

0: 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Point of activation's exterior garage door. They did speak with a key holder at 1015. Couldn't provide a code, and now they can't reach them on callback.
1: Hey, where are you holding for right now?

0: Rồi con. Military Dollar General, a white four-door Dodge truck driven by Cody Bearden, subject Mazi found multiple 29s going towards Carrollton, possibly going school shopping. Didn't have any further.
1: And four. I got a better description of the vehicle. Where 28.
0: Negative, just in a white Dodge four-door truck. The Devontae subject.
2: Sorry. Specialty, say it was parked at the Dollar General?
0: Negative, it was passing Dollar General and going towards Carrollton is all I could say.
2: F4. I'm at West Georgia Drive. Show me this area.

0: 377, both unit status.
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0: Valvalinosaur, I am Jonah. Call in Bowden with that Cody subject's name that was Ryan.
1: Alright, if that's it, it just hit Maple Street Briarwood into the city 10 minutes ago. It's an older model. It's only two doors. It's got a toolbox and a Georgia sticker on the tailgate.

0: still want to ban the number subject to Tanner evaluation.
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1: 43 there. But you can keep me tonight. I'll just be in the area.
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1: It was on the last hit, 27 Maple Street northbound.
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EMS on 4 sick person. Clear.

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1: First Baptist Church of Bowden for Falls. My goodness. Late 30s, conscious breathing. Advice, he fell in the kitchen. Unknown if he hit his head. He's not bleeding. Long medical history. He is a diabetic. Nothing further.
0: 43 on 10 ground.

0: 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The north, please.
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0: Go ahead.
2: Okay, we're 10-8 from Tanner. We'll hold north.
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1: Okay.
2: Fast, were you able to find his element?
0: I got it. Ready for it.

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1: Go ahead. Do you have this as an emergency call? Do you have a secondary? Ten-four, my apologies. Street responding 114 Mirwood Drive for a sick patient. 57-year-old female, conscious, breathing, advice. She's running a fever, having back stomach, and general body pain. Nothing further.

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2: Can we get out to the intersection of Bowles Road and Maple Hill? 1016 just occurred between the claimant and his friend. He's all over the place. He's saying that his friend tried to run him over with the vehicle.
1: Yeah. Stop in right with him.
3: Yeah.

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1: Go ahead, 4.
0: 537 Charlotte, 537 Charlotte Lane, cross street Cherokee Drive for a meeting. What's your name? You can call back now as a repetition.
1: Level. Y'all wait and see if she gets any contact back, because they alarm call every day over there.
2: Yeah, I am.
1: It's gonna be 1038. Okay. It's gonna be a blue Honda Accord. North, South Park and Central Road, Boy Victor Charles, 8418.
0: Okay.
3: 976
0: Good.
3: She left and that car left the same.
4: 10-4, he's just standing at the corner of Bowles and Maple Hill.
3: 10-4, you put his 88 in the cab, please.
4: 10-4.
5: To the north, please.
0: Thank you.
4: Ten four.

Is that Shaw 28? I'll call back. We said to Lynn. She was Lynn McAdams. I was in the accidental now.

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1: Okay.
0: 206 is not.
1: Good.
0: I'm going to be 10-8, 5-9.

0: Sí, después de esa fue curioso.
1: Talking about this question. Phone number?
2: Phase 2, apartment 128128.
1: We're at 128. Sorry, one dispatch. Who's the complaint?
2: Send me our complaint, Mr. Otter.
1: Stand for. What's the daughter's name?
3: Name was Alexis Bennett. Mom's name is Tracy.
1: No.
2: Apologize, your radio is going digital. Read us.
1: And how's it, well, we're facing. She's working, conscious, and talking.
2: Yeah.
1: That is 14 to West Georgia.

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1: 7.
0: And 8 out of 14.
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0: And
2: state line shop at status 13.

0: Espera, son 49, que había bloqueado. I-20 eastbound, last seen passing my marker 22 on a maroon sedan, but they were speeding, possibly going over 100 and passed people in the emergency lane.
1: My 95 just said 100 for paper.
0: Good.
1: Last name Lincoln, boy, Ocean, Young, King, Ida North, first name Ricky, Robert, Ida, Charles, King, Edward, Young, 1966.
0: Hey, you see Charles suspended negative 29?
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1: 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We do not need a transport unit at this time. I'll advise if we need a transport unit.

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1: 405.
0: Got a hit on a wanted person. Alabama tag, H. Henry, 20, P. Papa, R. Robert, E. Edwards. Correction, F. Frank, 2, H. 20, R. F. 2, out of Alabama. Bill White, looks like a Ford pickup truck. Billings Rose, coming up on center point. 415, you clear?
2: 10-4, I'm 76 to you.
1: My other area is going 38 over you, apologize.
0: Dispatch.
1: 405.
0: Be center point. Just before Venable.

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0: 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I'm sending them.
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0: Station 2, show you responding 525 Ernest Lane for a residential fire alarm. Your point of activation is going to be fire smoke HF1 Henry Franklin.
1: Good.
2: Temple's out on the 38 center point in Venable. They're requesting a 25 reference to a possible subject in the car has a 29 for y'all.
3: I'm not getting that 28 to come back. Can you verify if it's numbers and letters one more time?

0: class.
1: Oh, yes.
0: Just be advised, it's showing Alabama only.
2: Did they get them on a flock yet, or what's going on?
3: I'm going to be honest, I have no idea, but his 29 is out of Alabama.
2: Okay, there may have some light up there, but I can't do anything with it.
3: 10-4, I'm clear.
4: Did y'all just say if there is no extra on them, if there's not, there's nobody in us responding?
1: Dispatch, all other units can 1022, it's not home again.
0: 10-4.
2: 450, dispatch, I'm going up 23.
0: 10-4.
1: Go ahead.
3: Ten four.

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4: Planet and his son, there's just a lot of screaming in the background about money, negative 32, we're still trying to get further.
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0: our caller is also advising that the son is schizophrenic and bipolar and does have meltdowns. It's a black male wearing black shorts and a Hawaiian shirt.
1: .405
2: I'm going to be 10-8. Status 3.
3: Simple.
4: 415, dispatch, I'll be 10-8, 515.

0: one on this bloody emergency on the left, getting an emergency second light. Is there any 32s in zone?
1: She's saying negative 32s and hear a bunch of yelling in the background. Question of 25 at the Wash Bowl, intercept 59 to 205 Adamson Avenue off Austin Avenue to pick up belongings. 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
0: Paradise Department.

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1: Yes.
0: 61 northbound, Fanhill 8 level, door 28, Queen, Adam Hayward, 5 6 3 5 on a black maximum.

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Sergeant 2241, show you're responding 1205 Maple Street at the Carrollton Crossing apartment. For a seizure, 21-year-old male, conscious breathing, advised it is a focal seizure. He's not diabetic or epileptic. He advised he can't breathe well and has no history of seizures. He'll be standing by next to a white Avenger truck

0: 2446, you're responding 268 Almond Road for unconscious 81-year-old male, not conscious, breathing. 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
1: 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Give me a number.
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0: Good.
1: To call it North Park Street at Brook Street, saying that someone needs to come over there because there's a white male on South Park Street with a child in a car seat on a silver golf cart with no 28 last on near the BP, and they think they're going to get hit. Nobody wants a 25, but thinks they need to be stopped.
0: Nice, that was special. I'll take a little check it just a little bit and just clear out.

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1: 10-4.
0: 10-4.
2: Caller's advising that their mother almost hit the grandmother with a vehicle. We're still trying to get further.

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0: 338. 37 and 3 on 84, I'll pick that up.
1: No, I got it. I appreciate it, though.
2: Post the express in Osborne out of Dallas. See Charles valid, negative 29.
0: 10-4, King Street 4129.
2: 10-4, Sima. The mother has left at this time. Gray four-door car, unknown direction of travel. It's going to be a Brandy Lee. The grandmother that's still on scene, Lisa Lee, is advising that she does not want an officer to respond to the resident. Do you advise what is the complaint? It's 88. 404-438-8776. 404-438-8776. Holly Anderson. 10-4.

0: No, I'm 53.
1: Go ahead.
0: Are you aware of anybody being out of the range?
1: Negative.
0: Ten four, we're gonna 1066 out there.
1: 10-4.
0: City's in route.
2: There's a top range.
0: The range on Hayesville. T95's in route over there.
2: This is what you're talking about, Charles Foster.

0: three of.
1: I'm up and go right with 57.
0: 76, that's all I had out there as well. I'm just gonna give me a buck.
2: Tavor.
3: 53, you can turn me up. 57 will be around.

0: 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Clear,
1: 10-19-45, same traffic.
0: Go ahead.
2: Well, how many called back? Well, they made contact with someone and advised who they said to cancel.
0: We're going to check it out, huh?
2: 10-4. Chuck.
3: I'm clicking. Everybody can turn it on.
4: Seven clear. I'm still on Ballard Bridge. Still 10-8 for calls.
2: Dispatch clear.

0: I'm clear. I just spoke to the key holder, and he said he's on his way, but did advise there's a wasp nest in the shop, and they keep setting the alarm off.
1: A wasp nest?
2: Twenty-eight. I'm up here at the Waddell gas station. And seen you called him on the phone with Noonan.
3: Yeah, well, I was just checking on you, if you did.
2: Yeah, I'm good. This mail is just very 37, trying to figure it out.
4: Alright, yeah. Everything's locked up. Here's his 13.

0: 37 dispatch, I'm 23 at the ambulance bay. Where's the caller at?
1: Alright, so 1054.
2: 1054. Facade and where the ambulance bay is.
0: 10-4.

0: Falcon.
1: Yeah.
0: So a 15-year-old male, he picked her up at Walmart. She cut her ankle monitor off, and he picked her up, and now he doesn't have her. So I'm just going to read him around and see what he's got going on. Just letting you know.
1: Ever.
0: You're rolling
2: this way. Yeah, I'm coming to you.
0: Simple. When you get here, will you just go in the gas station and sit in the bathrooms and everything?
2: Yeah.

0: going on? So I just got one by number. Zero five zero five three three three eight seven. Should come back to Houston subject. Also, if you could put that in the CAD notes for the report.
1: 10-4-T, City Charles validating twin on.
2: Seven down as one. Tampa. See if they can clear dispatch. Are they blocking the roadway?
1: They were. The one with the trailer was. But I'm not sure if they still are.
2: Tampa.

0: 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You give me a case number.
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0: Gonna be Lovern and University of Black Jeep Wrangler dealer tank. 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
1: Clear.
2: Forty-six out of girl.
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0: 37, that was 230. Helm
1: 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Helm clear, ask for the moment. Cad, decided to put you on there.
2: Dispatcher.
1: Good.
2: Be advised, I'm going to be 10-8 status 15 from 205 Addison. I'm going to be giving this Austin gentleman a ride to the Burger King on Bankhead.
1: Clear.

0: 253, are they out of the roadway or do you need help with traffic control?
1: Good.
2: Let me get case number for this 21.
1: 34-4034.
0: Well, I'll say tonight if you don't need anybody else.
2: I'll see if we go.

0: 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Can you copy Lookout?
1: Go ahead.
0: North Prospect Avenue at 16, possible 1055 driver on a gold Silverado all over the road. Also, there's thing going towards Mount Zion. We tried to give it to Mount Zion, but they weren't answering the radio.
1: Careful.
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1: 10.
0: I'll be out at 143 Tuggle Street trying to contact the subject.
1: Okay.

0: 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Highway 100, Jacksonville Road. Jacksonville injury. 1072 requesting you being routed on emergency 1224.
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1: Okay.
2: This is at N61, 404 Highway 27 at Walmart. Assist motorist in reference to a 2-year-old lost in a vehicle that's not running. Time out, 1225.
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4: Are either one of y'all where y'all can cut loose?
5: I can in just a second. What you got?
4: 2-year-old locked in a car at Walmart that's not running. Fire truck's going, but we have lockout kits, so I'm just trying to make it easier.
5: 10-4, I'm in or out.
4: Dispatch, are you clear?
1: 10-4.
3: And four.

0: and you got any more information about the vehicle or where they're at the parking lot?
1: 10-4, a red sedan car there on row 7, the handicap side. They are trying to get the child open the door now. Doesn't seem to be in any distress.
0: Ten-4.

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0: 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EMS-02 for a 70-year-old female, conscious, breathing, alert, advising she took a Plavix prior to treatment, but she now is advising that she can't stop bleeding, been bleeding for about an hour and a half. They do a pressure on it. There's a nurse with the patient. No further.
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3: 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South 6, you can stay 30 now.
0: Clear.
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1: Keep me around to the area of 234 Riley Way off Vicksburg Drive for a 1016 just occurred. It's going to be our claim versus their 64-year-old son and Andy Daniels subject. He's now left on foot, and they're requesting a 114.
4: I'm clear.
1: Subject will be a black male wearing a white t-shirt and gray sweatpants. It was physical and they declined ambulance, negative 32-56-100. Nothing further.
5: 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Can you send that 1016 to our cab, please? We'll be en route.

0: No, I thought it was.
1: Good.
0: Beginning out with a 37 female, 61 southbound, westbound rim.
1: Southwest.

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2: Moving through this bus, 10-30. Seven south of Watt Hill, 28 sure, Georgia, David. Looks like David George 2951. It's a gray Jeep. This is not so tricky.
1: Compass or chair? Same four. T24. Are you en route to Gordon Lee, or are you still on the 21?
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1: Seven.
2: 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No, sir. 10-4. 263 dispatch. Can you give me a list 51 for the SWAT, Sam?
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2: North Highway 27, 216, approximately the caller and their mother. It was physical. They're declining EMS. No 32, 56, or 100.
3: Give me the address one more time.
2: 215, 215, Bethlehem Church Road.
4: 57, that's coming out. I'm behind the Ranger. 10-4, I might get all the help. Clear white Dodge single gun. He's taking a ride on Red Oak, so he's now further down 166 than Farmer's Hill.

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3: That's a white Dodge.
4: Yep, white Dodge, single cab. They're pulling in the Dollar General, right there. Yep.
3: Yeah, that's him.
4: Clear, he's going back across quick. Myself 57 trying to get up a white Dodge on the red oak.
1: Okay.
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2: 10-4, you can show me tonight. Got a pause. 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

Noonan is aware. 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I'd be 10-8 status 4.

0: 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Union Street, turning on the Newton Road on a silver Jeep family connects rig 9846.
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2: 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Y'all got one around the area?
3: Big old white dude with a white shirt and hat. Cody Bearden.
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1: WNB Factory at 1745. There's one at 1615. 1665 on South Highway
2: 27. What's our WNB factory? Is it just for inside that store? Tell you.
1: It does not, but it was put in here 2 days ago.
3: To the public for a 1050 in the parking lot, no injuries, not blocking. That a Jeep sedan versus a silver Honda.
4: 10-4 being
1: wrapped.
0: Clear. You need another?
2: Yeah, she gets a little feisty, but I'm going to call admin and see if they can find out or give me some more information. Before I approach her.
0: Before I'll sit your way.
5: Mm-hmm. 49 is
1: present. 10-4. May file status. 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
6: 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Shall I stay on that area? On the side of my bed.
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7: Got dark hair, mustache, overweight white dude, white t-shirt.
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0: 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Getting miles already.
1: Two four, go ahead with it.
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0: 5-70.
1: Clear on 570, Highway 78. Super. 73, what was your last traffic?
0: It's actually going to be 570 Old Pleasant Hill Road, not Highway 78.

0: It's a That's why I'm back here on foot, walking this dirt path, short leaves of pond in between me and you. I don't know if y'all are out searching.
1: No, we're in the backyard getting information.

0: 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I'm 23.
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1: 710-710, Strickland Chapel Road off of South Highway 27, been inspection.

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0: Thank you, Volts Drive, turning into Scott Evans on a gold Yukon negative 28.
1: Clear.
2: 218 to the unit that was going 25 with me.
0: Go ahead, it's 33.
2: You can 22. The CT is for inside the store, I confirm that, and we do not have a letter for from property management for the parking area, so I'm not going to even approach her until we get have a call come in.
0: Hey, boy. You can hold this, but...
3: John, time anyway, I'll catch up for you real quick, since you're down in Whitesburg.
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1: 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I'm by the pond, so I'm much further than y'all are from me.
2: No, but it's just
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0: 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Correction, Medic 1, Engine 2. 1310 North Highway 113, 1310 North Highway 113, Crossroad Queens Way, unconscious, time out, 13-8.
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0: Okay. 283, advise on your route. Engine 2, Medic 3, you're en route to 1310 North Highway 113, 1310 North Highway 113, Crossroad Queensway in reference to unconscious. 73-year-old female, conscious and breathing. Present, she has CHF. She's on dialysis. Her blood pressure is 121 over 69, and she feels nauseous. They're advising that she feels like she could pass out. Her body's going. She is on O2 at this time.

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1: Paramedic 3.
0: Yes, ma'am. When you have a second, can I get our case in town so far?
1: Case number is 3542-3542-1316-1318-1319.

0: 77. Come down here to River Song. There's a bunch of unbuilt houses and stuff you got.
1: Clear.
0: It's off of Buttercup on the Salem Church side.
2: Clear. I'm almost on Buttercup now.
1: No, I'm 766. Back to 38.
3: Yes.
1: You like me?
3: 10-4.
1: 5-8.

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1: Favor.
2: Not 18, just bad.
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2: I was out with a 65 vehicle, North 27, coming up on Mandeville. It's going to be a gray Toyota van, Georgia tag, SMI out of A-Adam 9201. Vehicle's not operable. They're going to have a wrecker coming. I'll be 10-8 status 15.
1: Check for.
2: Tell

0: 918.
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0: You realize it was a van that was 1065?
1: 10-4. They had somebody come pick them up, but they're going to leave the van there and have a wrecker come get it.
0: 10-4. If that's the correct tag, I copy. It's coming back on a Dodge Dart.

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1: Yes, ma'am.
0: I couldn't get anybody on on-call defects to answer the phone. I was on hold for about 10 minutes.
1: Yeah, well, I appreciate that. Whoever's on call for CID should be able to get in contact with someone.
2: They had me try to get in contact with them.

0: into this dispatch. Can you inform EMS that the caller is in the camper behind the residence?
1: It's going to be in the camper behind the residence.
2: Stand for
3: camper behind the residence.

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0: 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I couldn't read my own handwriting.

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0: Have you now out to 380 Mirror Lake Boulevard at the Chick-fil-A for another 1050, no injury, not walking. 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
2: 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Just

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1: Everyone.

0: Just start starting off. Nine six four, Flat Rock Road, Floyd Road, reference criminal trespass. Our car is by a blue Chevy Silverado. It's in front of this address. He's blown his horn several times, but no one will get out of the vehicle. He's saying that no one's supposed to be there. He'll be standing by at the office at Vulcan Materials.
1: 10-4.

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0: Be picking up 78 Douglas County lines. That'll be picking up at 1415. It'll take about 20 to 30 minutes for them to get to the line. Going to West Georgia Memorial Park on 61, you'll hand it off to the county 61 South Carroll. Just be advised, there will be over 100 vehicles, and they do have three private escorts included as well. I'll give you a 10-minute.
1: 4.

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0: 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Okay.
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1: Go ahead.
0: That's the one with over 100 cars. You said Villa Rica Mines assist, and that's all the way down to Florida Memorial.
1: Tenbar, I'll ask him to see.
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0: Turning to Robinson Salvage on a Ford Explorer, Sam Adams, Edward 1322.
1: And for I could use one more, get a chance.
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0: 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Johnny Bob status.
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2: 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Yeah.
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1: It's going to be Romeo, or excuse me, Robert Victor Zebra 3114, RVZ 3114. He's got a business card on the window. It's going to be a surveyor. I'll be trying to make contact, make sure he's okay.
2: Okay. Charles Valid, shown a possible 29, Gabriel Sanders, 1229 of 91, 6 foot, 190, brown, black, for a probation violation on a traffic offense out of the county.
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0: 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There's Tanner, please.
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0: County doesn't have a K-9. 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
0: 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Over to Villarica at the line in 78. There's about over 100 cars in this escort. They're going to West Georgia Memorial Park. 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

0: Miss Westbound 49.
1: Good.
0: 34 South Villa Road off of West Villa, 1016 in progress between the complainant and their, I'm sorry, the complainant's 21-year-old son and the grandmother has been physical. We're still trying to get further.

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0: I was just checking your status. 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
1: Okay, 4. 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
2: 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Caller buzzer was a white male, late 50s, with a black trash bag, brown cowboy hat, burgundy shirt, going towards the roadway. They're wanting 129. If he comes back, we're still requesting 125, even though they left.
1: Careful.

0: Over, I'm just finished. I can start that way, but I've got to get fuel first.
1: 10-4. If needed, I can start Villarica that way as well. They're buzzing that he's sitting by their front door inside the house, negative 32, 52 for 100.
0: Yeah, you want me to step up? Simple.
1: 985.
0: Good.
1: Douglas has called us and advised that it's probably not leaving for another 20 to 30 minutes.
0: Simple.
2: Eight five, you can go ahead and be route Southfield.
0: Yeah,
2: 9-5.
1: Good.
2: I'll be 10-8-4. I'm in route
0: 85. 10-4. 91 dispatch, I'm on 39.
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0: I think Open Mm 88 refers to Voss. It's going to be in reference to her dad. He has dementia and he rents in Bremen on Pecan Street. He obviously said a cuss word, and the landlord told him to get out. Now the dad's very confused, called his daughter, and doesn't know what to do. The daughter's requesting the 21.
1: Done.
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3: Had a walk-in at the SO in reference to a 1016 occurred at 1070 Shed Road. 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
3: Four seven zero eight seven four 1146. Repeat 470-874-1146. Speak with Willie Cosper.
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3: Got another 1050 in front of the Olive Garden, 1379 South Park Street. It's going to be no injuries, not blocking. It's a Toyota Corolla and a Hyundai.
5: Okay. 230-214, I can take that if you want to.
1: If you don't mind, I'm on something right now.
5: 10-4, 230 dispatch, show me en route to the 1050 at Olive Garden.
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0: Tetrar star 19.
1: Good.
0: I know you're doing that 1059. If we have someone calling in a traffic complaint in the area of Lynn Lane and West Marlboro Lane, they advise that there's four Hispanic 2112s all on one four-wheeler riding around in the area. They can't be any older than nine.
1: I'm clear. I'll go out there after.

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0: 23 ATS, are you going to hold my status?

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1: 94-94 Moat Road off of 27. Tendix scene in progress between the complainant and her mother. It was physical. We're still trying to get further.
0: Can you give me case number and times, please?
2: Oh, Bob, where are you going?
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1: Here, you're going to copy.
2: I just need the times. I got the case number.
1: 14, 19, and 25.
2: Good morning, thank you.
1: 10-4.
3: It's going to be status 13. I'll be 10-8.

0: 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Do you have an address that you use for Macintosh Plaza? Where are you?
1: 10-4. But it's tonight.
0: Go ahead.
1: 404 Highway 27 at Walmart. It's a hang-up call from a cell phone. It's a rapid location. It's showing in the employee parking area on the side. Negative contact. Don't call back.

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2: 10-4.
0: Pacer.
2: Paramedic 2.
3: Status. Clear. 18 to 19. 13. South Park, present tractor supply northbound on a blue. I'm Dave Elantra. David, X-ray, 8266.
2: They're going to be in room 6, going to Tanner Carlton, room 402. They're pumping a monitor, no routers ready now.

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1: Thirty-three status. At war. 51 dispatch. Got 1041 out with the mail. 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
2: That's 2-14. 1355 South Park Street, Kroger's, 150 with injuries, gray maxima versus cart. When the cart hit the male in the leg, he's requesting EMS, 17-year-old male's leg pain and has a limp, no bleeding. By Starbucks.
3: 10-4.
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0: 33, so Sean 76, I'll be en route to that 1050.
1: 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Landing point on.
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1: North Lakeshore Drive at East Carroll Rec. 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Caller's an employee for the rec department. He finds him near the softball field. There's a black male with dreads refusing to leave. I don't have any further. Clear.
2: I'm 23 at Kroger. What was the exact?
1: Wanting a 25 in the showroom.
2: In the Starbucks.
1: That's 10-4.
2: At work.

0: 05, are you on anything?
1: I'm getting tagged from this domestic air signal. Heads up, Scott Evans.
0: Clear, thank you.
1: That's probably going to take a minute once I get out there. Can you make plans for that 4 o'clock or 4:15, 166 deal?
0: Yeah, I'll see what I can do.

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1: What's it in reference to?
0: Be in reference to a suspended license.
1: I'm calling back.

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1: Oh, yeah.
0: Douglas is finally rolling with that 59S.
2: Well, they got an ETA to the line.
0: That's about 20 minutes, give or take, depending on the weather.

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1: All right, Wester.

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1: Clear Medic 1 and Route 1501. Medic 1 Engine 9, you're en route to 6027, Highway 78. 6027, Highway 78, Cross Street Rogers Drive in reference to breathing problems. 75-year-old male, conscious breathing. He's got a history of heart issues, diabetic. It's not making any sense. Revising, he's jerking all over. His sugar's at 260. Revising, they gave him insulin, and his legs and his feet feel swollen. Revising, he's on 6 liters of O2 normally, and he's still having trouble breathing. Weighs about 270 pounds.
0: Go ahead.
2: Hey, we're over here on 27 and I-20. You want to speak that up?
0: That'd be fine. I appreciate it.
2: 10-4. Dispatch, Medic 3 is going to handle that call. Just show us around.
1: Tim, are you clear on call information?
2: Yeah.
1: Then we'll show you in route at 1502.

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1: Worth it enough for.
2: Confirm.

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1: Yeah.
0: Yes, ma'am. Can I get our case in time so far for this call?
1: Come forth.

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0: Ten. 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Ten. 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Ten. Ten. Ten. Ten. Ten.
1: Sorry,
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0: Yorkshire, you're responding 140 Double D Road for a sick patient, 82-year-old female, conscious breathing. She's running a fever, has nausea and vomiting, and a bladder infection. She has taken Tylenol. Temperature's 102.8. Oxygen's 98%. Blood pressure 115 over 64. Heart rate 70. Nothing further at this time.
1: That's right, 981.
2: 981.
1: Can you get a walk-in at the jail lobby?
2: Tempo, I'll be just a minute. I'll be in around. 53 dispatch, I'm at the office. You can put that on my camera.
1: 10-4, just because there is a language barrier. I tried to get language line on the phone to see what the gentleman needed, but they didn't answer the line, which is silent.
2: 10-4.

0: 976, dispatch, that's blue.
1: 10-4. Twenty six seventy five 2675.

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1: 10-4, thank you.
0: 10-4.
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1: Go ahead.
0: Received a hang-up call at 608 Pecan Street South, 608 Pecan Street. Call street is going to be Edward Street Prison out. We're trying to make contacts.

0: is at 510. The address that the complainant you talked to with the 21 about her dad, we have somebody from that address calling, wanting to speak to someone about getting the man out of the house.
1: Stand for it. They want a 21.
0: Stand by. Call taker still taking the call.
1: Ten
0: four. They are requesting a 21.
1: Go ahead, Will.
0: Stand by to this one. We're getting that now.
1: Clear.
0: 88-678-378-5384. 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Speaking with a Tammy Darling. Dispatch 527, that's going to be the hang-up call number of that call.
1: Four. Dispatch 415.
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0: Four.

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0: Code 3 to Carrollton.
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0: 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So that's not in both parties now.
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Dispatch 45, 519, 519 Adamson Avenue at the Alfredo Revilla, Apartment F, Frank, EMS Zone 2. 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
0: 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Are you needing the information there for this 1050 on there, like?
1: 10-4.
0: 10-4, that'll be dispatched at 1334. 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
0: 1020-1020 Lakeview Parkway off of Monticello. AT&T needing a 1058 so they can put a line across the road, and they just need to shut down the road for about 5 minutes.

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1: Okay, 4, thank you. I'll be 39.
0: Okay, 4.

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1: Yeah.
0: 989 to Brooklyn Drive off of Old Villarica Road, 1016 in progress. We're still trying to get further, just advise our caller is an 11-year-old.
1: Finish.

0: somebody between the complainant and their grandfather, and we can hear them in the background saying, give me the phone, and ask who she's talking to. And she's just crying.
1: Fair one. Dispatch, I'm being right with them.
0: 10-4, last time anybody responded was in December of 2025 for 1016. But it's a different name.
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0: Still playing Asia Specialist, back on the lawn. At 608 Pecan Street, there's now a dispute. We're still getting better.
2: Carrollton.
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0: 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He left with his son in a white Nissan truck. They went towards Edward Street and on 28.
1: Clear, I'm in the area.
2: My mother's saying that the reason why the 11-year-old's upset is because she couldn't have McDonald's and the child's just screaming in the background.

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1: Yeah.
2: Forty-nine to special interval.
0: 10-4.

0: pop in. 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
1: Yeah, well.
0: This is at 136 Riverside Drive, 136 Riverside Drive, crossing Highway 78 in Tallapoosa. Sick person, come out, 1543.
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2: This is Fontaine. Caller just advised them that they left 45 minutes ago.
3: I'm 23.
2: Yeah. 27, 23.
3: Clear, 5:20. 608,
2: correct? 4608, Pecan Street South.
3: Yes, of course. We're 23.
1: Joseph is back.
2: Good.
1: I'm on B, Kinetic, status 20. I'm on B, 114, the park. Keep me Kinetic for calls.
2: 10-4.
4: A little bit of water. The 67-year-old male, conscious, breathing, does have an extensive medical history.

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I'm out with other units, but I'll be 10-8 in case any other calls come out.

0: Medical in the Flux. Can I get Faith and Times, please?
1: Faith Times 35, 45, 35, 45, 1540, 1542, 1543.
0: Okay, thank you.
1: No more.

0: but if you want to buy the county unit at Discord, if the last one just turned on to 61. Sure.
1: Yeah. 44th, not the Villa Rica.

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0: Good.
2: You said 1 Z in Lisbon.
0: 10-4.

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1: 81.
0: 55 Gray Road at the Dollar General. 10-118 just occurred. They advised the subject just left about 2 minutes ago. Stand by. We're trying to get further on description and possibly vehicle.
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0: If I said less than a gray Honda Accord, unknown direction of travel. 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
1: I'm clear.
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0: Similar, are y'all anywhere close to being back from out in the county?
1: It'll still be a few minutes.
0: Similar.

0: Dispatch engine 9, 54 King Street, 54 King Street, crossing Highway 78, breathing problems, I'm out 1552.
1: Flight rate dispatch, will you have engine 7 pick up on that call? 9 is out of service momentarily for maintenance.

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1: 34.
0: Harrelson's requesting mutual aid at 54 King Street in Bremen for breathing problems. How do you advise?

0: possible. 28 for the shoplifting suspect. Tom David Tom, 4682. And can you get that to the city?
1: Everyone. Put it on the mount.
0: Cool. 1 minute ago.
1: Everyone.
2: All right, we're getting ready to pull out of Carrollton. You got a call holding.
1: Similar, I've got one at 54 King Street in Bremen off of Highway 78. Carroll County's already denied on crime poll.
2: Okay, you can show me around, advise your fire department. I'm coming from Carrollton.
1: Similar.

0: Thank you, Union 7. You're not a 54. Thank you, Union 7. You're not a 54 King Street, 54 King Street off of Highway 78 in reference to breathing problems. The 6-year-old male cautious breathing and rising. He's having shortness of breath and he's trembling. Also having some tightness in his chest. He's having the difficulty breathing with...
1: I'm 10-4, you know. Everybody else can count.
2: Not anybody as much up there now.
3: 10-4.
4: This is Danny Grove. We sent this road at 33.
1: Yeah, I'll send it.
5: I was on the inside lane.

0: don't know if you can make a note about it, but this is an 11-year-old. He is autistic. And I do have a dog that will nip at you. I'll be status 9, Mr. King.
1: 10-4.

0: Susan Crew. That's what I thought it was.
1: Speak with Nicole.
0: Devil.
2: I missed it. Is it going up North Park?
3: Yeah, it looks like it's still going north on North Park.
2: Park. 2:30 is going to be 10:38 for that vehicle. I don't think North Park is far.
1: Okay.
2: Okay.
1: Okay. Now, anyone, just be advised that the city is 38 with that vehicle. North Park at Safari Park.

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1: Hi.
2: Hey. 976 Myrtle on North Park Street.
3: Table. I'm heading your way.
0: Especially the county have charges.
1: He's on scene about to review the footage now. Try it again. Your radio's not getting out.
0: Can I set us down?
1: 10-4.

0: on the slot.
1: Okay.
0: What was the description of the shoplifting subject?
1: White male wearing a black tank top and jeans and a white female.
2: There is an LV.
3: So you got multiple units out here of that vehicle.
1: Clear.
2: Somewhere, 1601.
3: Your final is North Cliff and North Park. You can show me 39 at 214. It'll be out well.
1: Clear.
4: Tank top and shorts, like a light colored stripe about halfway down.

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0: Et je t'aime de faire chier, il t'aime lui-même.
1: Pacific Avenue, 835 Pacific Avenue, repeat, unknown problem. Followed by they saw some, saw a person collapse. We're still getting further.
0: Tim, you good here?
2: Advising they seen a person back out from out 1606.
3: Engine takes you under spotted.
2: 1061. Engine 7, Medic 2's got an ETA of 45 minutes. Do you have a patient update you need to give them?
0: Clear, I do.
2: Then we're swapped the email.
4: Medic 2's on fire, man.
2: Thank you. I've got to update engine 61 with this unknown problem.

0: 10 dispatch.
1: Yeah, engine 10.
0: I'm going to be out of Bremen BP. Any details on this call?
1: Navy, I'm trying to get it out. Got a caller advising that they saw somebody pass out right there across the street at an auto shop. It's a male, white male, possibly in his 50s or 60s. The caller's husband's out with him, but the caller isn't.
0: Simple, I got eyes on.
1: No worries. NA61, are you clear? They're going to be at the auto shop across from the Bremen MVP.
2: NA61,
1: clear. No.
3: I do one dispatch. I'm going to hold my status. I got 4 radio service inside the store.
4: 10 more.
0: Seven dispatch.
4: Go ahead.
0: Can you hold us out of service one detail?
4: Clear.
1: Claim is 61.

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EMS on 2, seizure.

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1: 41,
2: 46 Dispatch, we're going to be clear, Carrollton.
0: 4, can you find 1 to the north?
1: 41, clear.
2: 46, clear.
3: But 10-8 status 4.
0: 10-4.
3: What did they have?
4: A known problem. I believe the person had collapsed across the street of the VP on Pacific Avenue at an auto shop.
3: Handle. 5-10. He's 10-4 now. He has had a seizure.
2: Couldn't hear my radio over them. I just heard y'all take off.

At approximately a 30-something-year-old male, blood pressure 128 over 88, 95 for the O2, 85 for the pulse, 90 on for the glucose, has a history of seizures,

0: 10 for it. 6-1, we're coming from South Bend. Be there in just a few.
1: 10-4.
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0: We're 10-8, where do you need us?
2: Sounds like a walk-in at the PD reference getting a adult male with mental issues out of a vehicle.
0: To dispatch.
1: Okay.
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1: Dispatch, units en route 191 Commerce Drive at the Dorsey apartment 8202 for seizures. 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They advised the doctor told them that the seizures were from her being pregnant. She did have the baby on the 29th. She was coming to when we were getting off the phone. She is breathing at an elevated rate. Not diabetic, no history of epilepsy. Nothing further at this time.

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0: X26 at Farmers High is going to be on a green Z71 all over the road. They advise they can't maintain their lane. I'll hit several cars. They just passed the new Dollar General on Old Bellin Road. Are there injuries? Are there injuries?
2: Negative on injuries, just we need PD for reports and to block traffic.
0: 10-4, it's GSP there and right.

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0: I know PD and fire usually make the determination, but I can tell you at least one of the vehicles will have to be towed. It's not drivable if you want to get at least one wrecked en route.

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0: Engine 1845, Sugar responding, 4194 Carrolltonville Ricoh Highway at the West Georgia Memorial for heat exposure. 30-year-old female, conscious breathing, having heat exhaustion. They should be near the gravesite. Nothing further.
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2: Yes, occurred around 1400. The moving was officer did not return debit card to call his wife, and then they used a card inside the store to make additional purchase. Caller is now there, but they have not went inside yet. Or an officer to go inside with them.
0: Are you in 1041 to 19?
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0: Meet 10-8 status 12 from here. To case number 2608. Theft couldn't be verified for today, but it's the suspects from last weekend's theft, and I'm going to be in the area checking for that Honda Accord. It went south from the Dollar General.
1: Okay, boy.

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0: 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We transport Mueller right here in just a second.
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0: 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I'll be 10-8, big misunderstanding. Got the card back and got his money back.
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0: 75%. 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

0: 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She's very upset because they're riding in the middle of the road and they'll go on her property. 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

0: 46 dispatch. We're going to clear the scene, then turn over to PD and State Trooper. 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

0: 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Would you mind giving me the last station number, please?
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0: 56, 5-6, Deerfield Lane off of Horseshoe Bend. Our caller just wants somebody to ride through the area of reference to a black vehicle speeding up and down the roadway.
2: Dispatch 331.
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3: Yeah,

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1: Go ahead. 10-46, can you do it? Parking lot. And in front of the Starbucks side, in the front, it's a 2008 Nissan Pathfinder, white in color, not running.
2: I'll run out there and grab it if you're still working on your report.
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1: Pathfinder, you about to repeat it up?
2: Yeah, 10-4.
1: 10-4, so Nissan Pathfinder white, they're in front of the Starbucks side in front. They're about to call it, be 10-12 outside beside it.
2: 10-4.

0: dispatch 41-265-265 Hog Liver Road off of Regional Airport Road. EMS on one, sick person.
1: 41, clear.
0: 41, show responding 265 Hog Liver Road for sick person, 55-year-old male, advised his feet are hurting from an amputation, requesting silent approach. He'll be on foot in front of...
1: Clear and familiar?
0: I'm clear. He'll be in front of the mailbox.
1: Thank you, ma'am.
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1: 네.
0: 330 Old Highway 27 South. Respond with fire and EMS for a possible overdose. It's going to be an 18-year-old male. By the took about 4-10 milligrams of Percocet.
2: For Battalion 14634, 330, 330, Old Highway 27 South, off of West Drive, EMS-06, overdose.
1: Alright, 40 clear. Unit 4.

0: protein pills missing from the bottle. His eyes are closed. We're still getting further.
1: All right, huh?
0: Clear. He was just sleeping. He believes it was intentional. They believe it was intentional. They thought he was just sleeping. Law is en route with you.

0: answer. 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I'm not sure how long. He's currently sitting in a kid's car seat.
1: Tim on the A is responsive to some capacity, Greg.
0: Our caller didn't advise. I'm not sure.

0: 629. 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
1: Maybe one just back up. I'll see you in about 2 to 3 minutes.
0: 10-4, fire is about to pull up.
2: Vehicle description again.
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2: Careful.

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1: Advise, come beside the engine.
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1: Never.
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1: Engine 547, tree responding, 1836 Bursley Mill Road for Falls. 46-year-old female, conscious breathing, but she has a swollen leg from a fall about 30, 45 minutes ago. 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She is responding normally. Nothing further at this time.

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2: Go ahead.
1: We had a passerby advising the 1000 block of Hoopin Creek Church Road. There was a 1037 white male, gray tank top, jeans, carrying a backpack. It keeps walking in the middle of the road and won't move for cars.

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1: 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His two motorcycles are been riding recklessly up and down Hutchinson Ferry and out onto Highway 5. I'm status 9, status 15 with her. I'm going to ride the area and see if I can find the motorcycle.
2: Cop 20 dispatch.
0: Go ahead.
2: 41, 84 is the hub.
0: Oh, clear.

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1: E-commerce street right here at the PD with a yellow and colored mini bike. No 28.
2: Two, six, six, five. Alarm's still going off, but the building's secure. Obvious status 13.

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1: 10-4.
0: Building trailer.
1: Clear.
2: May I see this way?

0: processors, is that
1: good?
0: You can stack that man in section 4, Mal. Clear that track. Clear this traffic line.
1: 10-4. Go ahead.
2: You got any more calls on the mill?
1: Negative, just the one.
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4: 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We're going to get on scene, you can pull in the driveway right behind the engine, and then we'll figure out how to get the stretcher down. I'm looking at it now. It's going to be fun to access.
3: 10-4. Be there in about 5 minutes.
4: Copy.
0: Forty-five dispatch.
1: Good.
0: We're 10-8 from Carrollton. Where do you need us?
1: 10-19-42, same traffic.
0: Roger that.
5: 42 clear.
6: 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May 10-8 us. Can you show me around the pairs?
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1: Okay.
0: I'll be out of 1898 Highway 5, a juvenile on a red, white, and black dirt bike.
1: 10 on the numbers on Highway 5.
2: It's going to be 1898 Highway 5.
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For the 05 utility trailer to a Joseph Land at a book cannon canceled, unknown insurance, NSR.

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0: And your father's gonna be out of service and then rob the shop for a few.
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2: Hello, 1112. 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

0: for cat history on the address. 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
0: 10-4.

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0: 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The 42-year-old female, conscious and breathing, advising she has an ingrown hair. She's unable to walk or sit and hurting in her lower abdomen.
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2: 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Anybody been out?
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1: 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It's going to be the gravel driveway beside the stop sign.
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0: 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Calls of eyes have been going on for about 4 hours. HOA is having an event, but the music is too loud. She just wants to turn down the 25.

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0: Copy a name in 88 in reference to a follow-up. 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You have a Linda Todd in reference to a 1057 that occurred yesterday.

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1: 45.
0: 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I'll be continuing on to Augusta.

0: 45, just in case we get any more calls. 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
1: It'll be a white Ford Mustang.
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0: 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Is that turning the target?
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0: Holland Road at West Carroll Road. Our caller's advising the ongoing issue with side by sides riding on the road. They're going over a vehicle and think it's going to cause an accident.
1: For my cab was freezing out. 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What was your 20?
2: They're from 420.

Did you want to start? Button. Done. The next agreement will be out at Trails and Crossroads, 14. Hold on.

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0: 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I'm Main Street, right past the BP. 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

0: 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It's going to be at Jellystone, spot 102, fall, time out 1831.
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0: King Street at Jellystone, site 102 for a fall. It's a 92-year-old female. She is conscious and breathing. They're advising that she fell and hit her head on the pavement. She's also got a very large gash on her leg. Bleeding is not controlled at this time.
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1: 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She is also on blood thinners.

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2: 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Keyview Route 117, Bound Junction Road, 117 Bound Junction Road off Mount Zion Road. 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

0: I don't know.
1: Yeah.
0: And there's one that says see Charles Valid, and there's one above it that says he's not licensed.
1: All right, come on.

0: 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I'm 23.
1: Can I accept them?
2: Okay.
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1: Denver, customer is 3548-3548. 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
2: About 1355 South Park Street at the Kroger for diabetic, 24-year-old male, conscious breathing, but his sugar's tanking, but he's refusing to eat anything to help. He is talking slow, nothing further.
1: 26, en route.
0: Six, two, eight. Should come back to a red room.
1: 10-4.

units en route to Kroger. 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We're going to try to get the girlfriend who's with him on scene's number to figure it out.

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0: Send 4, clear on hold. Dispatch 263.
2: Go ahead.
0: I-20 eastbound, mile marker 7. I-20 eastbound, mile marker 7 for 1050. No injuries. Stand by for further.
3: Okay, 66 dispatch. That's a westbound call. I'll be in route to that.
4: Nine oh nine
5: status.
4: 456 status.
5: 10-4.

0: That's 324. Enter into the area of 10 minutes. You're coming down. And they received a SOS notification from the vehicle, but no contact.
1: Engine 23 is on scene with the patient, advising they're in the parking lot at the main entrance.
2: 10-4.
0: Stand by just one, let me get it pulled back up.
2: 10-4.
1: Do you have an ETA college requesting?
3: Probably less than 10 minutes. I'm on 100 spur. Help us.
1: 10-4. Yes, sir. It's going to be a one-vehicle accident, 2013 Chevy Impala, black in color. No smoker leaking any fluids. It's not blocking. He does have his flashers on. Go ahead.
4: He's got it 6 times a couple tonight.
1: 10-4.
3: Negative. I'll figure it out when I get there.
1: Of course.
5: Engine out of this.
2: Sorry. 10-4. I'm going to be giving her 21 shortly.
1: I'm off Allegiant, 10-66, point of activation, front door.

0: They did make contact with the homeowner on scene, but he gave an improper code. No, I'm 56, Dallas. Medicor.
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0: 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Probably tank size 6.
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2: 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Should come back to a black GMC Yukon.
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0: 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What was the point of activation?
1: Front door.
0: I'm not in contact. I'm at 114. We're on the residence.
1: Seven.
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2: 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And your case number is 13692. 13692. Dispatch time 1848, 23 at
4: 1857. 10-4. 10-4. 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
0: Harmony Baptist Church. You can show me 10-8 past 13.
1: Good.
2: I've had no contact. The residence is S13. You can show me 10-8.
1: Yep.

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0: Main Street, stopping in front of Gloria's. 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
2: It's between 1 to 5 people. Yeah, brother.
3: 76. Boy, Paul Tom, 1466, pulling into the Shine Car Wash on South Park Street, across 1310 Maple.
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2: 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The homeowner is third party as well. He doesn't have any information about the description of these individuals. 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

0: Stand by one sec.
1: Southbound, come up from Regent Spain. Convoy Adam 1949 is a page on Civic.
2: Dispatch 919, copy that, Captain.
3: Good.
2: Highway 16, going northbound at the roundabout in Whitesburg. Highway 16, northbound, roundabout in Whitesburg. It's going to be a Honda Odyssey all over the roadway, going off the side of the road. Stand by for a color avatar tag number. 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
2: I have an escort from, she's going to be at the Stop and Shop in about 10-15 minutes, and she needs to go to 204 Avenue B to pick up her belongings.
1: Did she say how much it was?

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1: It's
0: 5705, copy, look out.
1: Go ahead.
0: Going to be on a gray Honda Odyssey 20. It's going to be Adam Union 8 Victor Edward. Adam Union 8 Victor Edward. Just driving all over the roadway, possibly off the side of the road at Highway 16 in the roundabout.
1: 10-4.
0: I'm seeing going northbound.
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0: 25, are you? Same traffic, Northside Creek Village.
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1: 254 Augusta Woods Drive, 254 Augusta Woods Drive. Reference to damage. I'm complaining about somebody hit her mailbox with their vehicle this morning at 1:43. She's wanting the 25 for report. She's advising the subject is across the street from them.
0: Seven, six, eight.

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1: Or six, I'm on the west side if you want me to 114 horse route.
0: We should be good. It came in as a firework off Flock. I've listened to it a couple of times, and where it pinpointed it is not anywhere close to where that sound's coming from.
1: Sample.
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3: 801 Northeast Hickory Level Road, 801 Northeast Hickory Level Road at Hickory Falls Apartments. Reference to a signal 911. Requesting a concern for welfare. You could hear a child screaming on the phone. Couldn't hear what he was saying. Wasn't answering any questions, no further.
0: 76.
3: Okay.
1: 76, watch out. 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
3: Negative, we're still trying.
4: 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They have permission to be here, really. Well, nice. That's not 76 at 1016.
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1: Can you respond 645 Luverne Mill Road, 645 Luverne Mill Road off of Red Barn Road near Indian Creek Road for a 1066 at the Smith Residence, point of activation zone 7, glass basement.
2: Okay,
1: cool.
2: Route 34 being route 924.
1: Units responding 55 Dogwood Trail, 55 Dogwood Trail off East Lake Buckhorn Road for a 1016 in progress. Female called in for a 1059 to 204 Avenue D just before Oscar gets with the subject. The subject showed up here at this address. She still needs to go to Avenue B in Carrollton to return a vehicle. The male subject has just left in a Volkswagen, white in color. Subject's a Ryan Landa. It's an ongoing issue.
2: Nine.
1: Units responding 55 to the trail. She was just scared of this male. No further.
2: Go ahead.
3: 315 State Road, 315 State Road off Highway 113, 1037. Vehicles speeding up and down the road. It's going to be a truck and a red car leaving marks on the road. Caller doesn't know who they are. Still getting further this time.
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0: 263, they're advising the red car and white truck left in the direction of Matt Corner Road. They do 125 of these. Reference, they have a video.
1: Devil.
2: Two 15 is there. 42.
3: Four. 61, case number 4069, 4069. Dispatch, 958, can you copy a committal transfer?
1: Go ahead.
3: 705 Dixie Street, Tanner Carrollton and ISO 4. It's a 20-year-old female, not combative. Is aware. Ready now, going to anchor. They give an address of 5454 Yorktown Drive.
1: Did they advise what city?
3: Same one.

0: 45 23.
1: Yeah.
2: I've just observed these new call notes. The caller was scared of him. She was trying to get a 59 to return this car. She's scared that he's going to be mad at her for trying to steal a vehicle. That's what the 1059 was to return that vehicle. It was not physical. Oh, okay.

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1: Good.
0: For 10A, where do you need us?
1: You need to have me.
0: Roger that.

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1: Good one.
2: Nine 56 dispatch.
1: Good.
2: You can show me 76 and 924. 934, you get 39. I believe I'm closer.
1: Good.
2: Nine 34, clear.
1: Dispatch, please.
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1: Go ahead.
0: The Hilltop Drive headed toward Highway 27. Hilltop Drive headed towards Highway 27. Bolo's going to be for a white Ford F-150. Advising it left the caller's house, has seen the caller's daughter, and it's 1056. Unknown tag number. We're still getting further.

0: 266. They're advising that the vehicle is occupied by Cody Pennington, white male wearing gray and white pants, red shirt. Unknown where he's headed.
1: They were last seen Hilltop Drive headed towards Highway 27. Again, Hilltop Drive in Buck Cannon headed towards Highway 27. Unknown he's going to come through Bremen just in case. It's going to be in a white Ford F-150. They advise that this male subject has just left the complainant's house after seeing the daughter. It's going to be a Cody Pennington, white male wearing a gray and white bottoms and a red shirt. Again, it's going to be a white Ford F-150. Possible 1056, Cody Pennington, white male wearing a red shirt, last seen Hilltop Drive in Buck Cannon headed towards Highway 27, unknown direction of travel after that.
2: Painful.
0: Westbound, heading towards houses. Is that?
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0: Southbound on 27, Dixie Metal Lane, gray, Volkswagen Jetta, Georgia 28, David Frank, Zebra 8750.
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1: And for him, I'm set of 7 in route 83.
2: Okay. 7-9, I'm right over here at the bypass, South Park, I'll be around.
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0: 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What's up, Mel?
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1: 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No child or animal, not running. How do you bus?
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1: Terrible.
3: Airport Road. County has given that female for that 59 earlier of rolling 59 to that location. She needs to go to Riverport.

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4: Adam Boy, William 3, Zebra, Nora. We're rolling on this 59.
5: Okay. It's a rubbish pile behind the residence over here. Come on, thing.
0: 10-4.

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2: Williams and Marlowe, George 28, Tom Adam King, 1832. Repeating, Tom Adam King, 1832.
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0: If you don't mind, log on that call that I found the truck in question. It's at 401 Mack Garner Road, just in case we can get another call on it.
2: It appears we're 70 miles out of range. I'm still not getting a driver's return, but the fence is showing driving suspended license.
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0: Clear.
2: Zero 056, Robert Henry Charles, 0056.
0: Good night.
2: No, no, just about time. Rolling 23, what's the ETA? Good night,
0: good night.
2: Thomas Bob Sherwin Williams.
0: Silver. 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
3: 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David Charles Edward, 9974, PCE 9974, on a white Nissan Sentra.
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